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4: Good morning. I'm Fani Schoeman with your news headlines at 5:30 on the 30th of June. President Ramaphosa says grievances must be addressed through democratic institutions. Donald Trump must pay a columnist more than 80 million rand. And in rugby, Russia expect a huge outlash from England. Stay tuned for the next bulletin at 6 o'clock. Let's quickly look at your weather for today and tomorrow. It is going to be very cold today and tomorrow. We're expecting a bit of a cloudy day today in the Strand, Helderberg area, Gordons Bay, Somerset West, with a bit of sunshine. A maximum of 16 and a minimum of 9. Tomorrow it's going to be a sunny day, but very cool weather to be expected, as temperatures only rise to a maximum of 13 and a minimum of 4. And in the wind speed today, only 5 knots to be expected, 9.3 kilometers per hour. We move to Grabouw. It's a very cold outside in Grabouw this morning. It's only 3 degrees. Today we can expect a cloudy day with some sunshine. A maximum of 15 and a minimum of 6 for Grabouw. Tomorrow it's a cloudy day with sunshine, but also very cold tomorrow. A maximum of 13 and a minimum of 4 for Grabouw. We move to Stellenbosch. It's quite chilly this morning as well. Only 7 degrees outside at the moment. Today we can expect a cloudy day today with a bit of sunshine, maximum 15 and a minimum of 8 for Stellenbosch. Tomorrow it's going to be a beautiful sunny day, but very cold, a maximum of only 13 and a minimum of 4 for Stellenbosch. And if we move to Cape Town, it is 12 degrees at the moment. We can expect a cloudy day with some sunshine, maximum 16 and a minimum of 10 for Cape Town. Tomorrow it's going to be a beautiful sunny day, but cool, with a temperature only 15 and a minimum of 7. Wind speed in Cape Town only 5 knots to be expected, 9.3 kilometers per hour. And the rest of the week looks like it's going to be very cold, and as we're expecting rain from Friday onwards till Sunday. So a wet weekend with cold conditions. Stay warm. That is your weather for today. I'm Fani Schoeman with your news and your weather for this morning.
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4: Ons kyk 'n bietjie na die verkeer. Nog niks regtig wat verander het nie. Hier in die Heldeberg area lyk of alles nog glad verloop. Daar is nie probleme op hierdie storm nie. Ons het net een probleempie. Dit is daar by Chapman's Peak Drive. The road is closed due to the weather conditions. And then on the N2 outbound direction eastbound, there's a stationary vehicle on the N2 outbound at ramp to the airport. Approach road left, the shoulder close, drive carefully. And that's been there for some time, so I'm not sure if it's been cleared up at this stage. Other than that, nothing else to report. It looks like everything is running smooth. I'm sure by now there will be a bit of slow-moving traffic towards the N2, driving from Somerset West to Cape Town, especially just before the R300, but at this stage, nothing. Maar ek is seker daarvan, meeste mense is so 'n bietjie op vakansie dalk, so dit is hoekom die paai so lekker is. 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

0: Jonas Blue featuring Liam Payne and Lennon Stella with Polaroid right here on Heidelberg FM, right here on your Timbuld HFM breakfast show. Good morning, goeiemôre. 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
0: Good morning. I am Rochelle van der Merwe with your news at 6:02. President Ramaphosa says grievances must be addressed through democratic institutions. Donald Trump must pay a columnist more than 80 million rand. And rugby. Rassie expects a huge onslaught from England. We begin with the top story in this hour. President Cyril Ramaphosa says government is addressing legitimate concerns South Africans have raised about illegal immigration, border management and pressure on public services through lawful means. This is anti-illegal migrant groups are planning to protest across the country today, demanding that illegal foreign nationals leave the country, claiming they are taking jobs from citizens and limiting access to health services and education. In this weekly newsletter, Ramaphosa stated that the country is governed by the rule of law, emphasizing that grievances must be addressed through democratic institutions. A coalition of media freedom organizations has condemned attacks on foreign nationals and threats against journalists ahead of today's planned anti-migrant action. The coalition says there have been reports of violence, intimidation and obstruction of journalists, including attempts to force them to delete footage and threats of harm while documenting incidents involving migrants. Amnesty International South Africa's Shinalila Mohammed urges police to ensure those responsible for threats and violence are held accountable.

0: scapegoating asylum seekers, refugees and migrants for South Africa's deep challenges of unemployment, inequality and failing services that are rooted in the legacies of apartheid is wrong and dangerous. It distracts from the state's responsibility to deliver for all who live in South Africa and address the root causes. Violence and vigilantism will never fix these problems. They only destroy lives and deepen division.
1: Forensic investigator Paul O'Sullivan says KwaZulu-Natal Police Commissioner Nhlanhla Mkhwanazi's July 2025 media briefing did not expose a new problem. He told the Maglanga Commission of Inquiry yesterday that organized crime had infiltrated the criminal justice system for years and that Mkhwanazi had long been aware of it and was allegedly involved in it. O'Sullivan added that a whistleblower, as Mkhwanazi claims to be, should have clean hands.
2: If you're going to have a Damascus moment, put that down in writing. Say, look here, by the way, I'm speaking out now because I saw what happened and I was involved. But he didn't do that. He's kept quiet. It would have been better, rather than speak out at a media conference, to take action without drawing down the public confidence in the criminal justice system.
1: The DA in the Western Cape says Transnet's 96 million rand investment in four new hybrid straddle carriers at the Cape Town container terminal is too little, too late to address the port's ongoing challenges. The party's Noko Masipa says severe congestion has forced thousands of tons of the province's fruit exports to be rerouted through Eastern Cape ports, increasing cost for producers.
3: We need agile, globally competent operators to restore efficiency and create more jobs. Four machines are a mere drop in the bucket for a port ranked the worst globally, and they cannot hide the systemic management failure at the heart of this crisis.
1: International news. The Supreme Court Monday declined to take up an appeal from President Donald Trump over an 80 million rand verdict and finding that he sexually abused and defamed E. Jean Carroll. The decision means the president will now have to pay the magazine columnist. Carroll's lawyer, Roberta Kaplan, said the Supreme Court decision affirms once and for all the jury's anonymous verdict that Trump sexually assaulted and defamed Carroll. The president's legal team, in a statement, said Americans stand with Trump and demand an immediate end to all of the witch hunts against the president. In sports news, rugby. Springbok coach Rassie Erasmus says he picked his strongest team possible because he expects a huge onslaught from England in Saturday's Nation Championship Test at Ellis Park in Johannesburg. Captain Siya Kolisi and Eben Etzebeth are the two centurions in the team, while the most inexperienced is Cameron Hanekom with only one cap. Erasmus says it was important to select a squad with experience combined with a few younger players who have proved that they have what it takes to perform at this level. Now for your financial indicators. The dollar trades at 16 rand 39 cents and the euro at 18 rand 75 cents. One British pound costs 21 rand 75 cents and Bitcoin trades at $60,267. Gold sells at $4,013.45 a fine ounce, and Brent crude oil is quoted at $73.17 a barrel. Your top story in this hour. President Cyril Ramaphosa says grievances must be addressed through democratic institutions. Now taking a look at your weather for today, it's a cool day. Clear skies, beautiful sunshine, but it is cold outside. Strand, Somerset West and Gordon's Bay can expect a maximum of 16 with a minimum of 9. Grabouw 15.6, Stellenbosch 15.8 and Cape Town 16.10. 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
1: Let's take a look at your traffic. 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De Jongs Panel Beating Center, the name you can rely on. In the Helderberg this morning, there are no problems or obstructions that I can see currently. All traffic seems free-flowing. Outside of the Helderberg, Plattekloof Road on the M14, the ramp to the N1, there's a stationary vehicle. Nothing else that I can see outside of the Helderberg area as well. If you are travelling on the roads today, if you see something, please do let me know on the WhatsApp line 021 100 6936.
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0: we need to look at everything. So today's feel-good story is about South African students that shine at International Design Awards. So here's a story that's guaranteed to make you smile this morning. South Africa's young creative talent has once again made us proud on the international stage. Students from the Vega School at Emeritus have brought home an incredible 20 awards and 7 honorable mentions at the prestigious African International Design Awards, also known as AIDA. The competition attracts designers from across Africa and beyond, with every entry judged by respected designers, educators, cultural leaders, and industry experts. One of the standout winners is third-year communication design student Nandipa Mutamuza, whose crochet magazine called Yarn won top honors in the book and magazine category. This project started as a university assignment, but the inspiration came from something much more personal. Nandipa says she learned to crochet, knit, and sew from her primary school aftercare teacher, who wanted children to spend less time watching television. Through yarn, she wanted to show younger generations that crochet isn't just for older people, it's creative, modern, and for everyone. When she received the news, she simply sent a screenshot to her mom, and within minutes, the entire family was celebrating after her mom shared it on the family WhatsApp group. Another inspiring winner is Wasila Khan, whose award-winning custom typeface Shoreline was inspired by her mother's love of the ocean. She says the ocean has always been her mother's place of peace and comfort. Wasila admitted she never expected the project to win, saying the recognition has given her an enormous confidence boost. The celebrations didn't stop there. Communications designer lecturer Vian Ruiz also earned 4 awards and 2 honorable mentions for work submitted as both a master's student and an industry professional. He says recognition from independent judges gives students confidence that they're on the right path. Several other students, including Taylor Jordan, Stephanie Wong, Demi Lee Bell, Rachel Keast, Shane Cornish, Josh Gowden, and Daya Rickinson, were also recognized across communication and interior design categories. It's another reminder that South Africa's young people continue to impress the world, whether it's science, architecture, and now even design. Congratulations to every one of these talented creatives. Your success is inspiring a new generation to dream big. I wish. 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Where are you now?
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0: Miles Smith met Heaven, net hier op Helderberg FM 93.6, net hier op jou Timbald HFM Breakfast Show. 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
0: Good morning, I am Rochelle van der Merwe with your news headlines at 6:30. Commissioner Puleng Dempani says the law enforcement agencies are fully prepared. Crisis on call urges South Africans to prepare and not panic. And the UDM unveils a new leadership team. 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
0: Let's take a look at your traffic. In the Helderberg area at the moment, there are no problems that I can see. There is a roadworks that is causing traffic restrictions near Altona Road in Strand that is on Broadway Boulevard. Nothing else in the Helderberg that I can see, so all the traffic is free flowing, no problems in the Helderberg area. Outside of the Helderberg, please take note that Chapman's Peak Drive is closed due to the weather conditions, and then on the M5 north in a northbound direction, there are obstruction hazard on the M5 north at the ramp to the N1 inbound. The left shoulder is closed, please drive carefully. Stationary vehicle on the N2 inbound after the ramp from Glanu Crescent. The left shoulder is closed. Stationary vehicle on the N1 inbound after the ramp from the N7 M7. The left shoulder is closed. On the R300 north, there's a stationary vehicle after the ramp from the N2. The left shoulder is closed. Roadworks, one lane is open just before Malibongwe Drive. That's on the N7 in Morningstar. And then on the N7 Jacques Gerwald Drive in a northbound direction, there are roadworks that is taking place and that is causing traffic restrictions towards Voortrekker Road. You can expect heavy delays because of those roadworks. Then in Ottery Road, traffic lights are not working at Strandfontein Road. Nothing else that I can see. Please do let me know if you know of something else. 021 100 6936.
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Maar terwyl ons so alles beweeg, moet ek vir jou lekker musiek speel sodat jy alles kan beweeg. En dit is waar jou breakfast triple play dan nou inkom. So, let's roll back the clock with 3 decades of hits. Each one a chart buster with its own story. From soulful London grooves to trance beats and cheeky pop rebellion, it's time to decide which track rules your Tuesday morning. So dit is jou breakfast triple play. Ek gaan vir jou 3 liedjies speel en dan moet jy nou besluit met watter liedjie gaan jy sing vanoggend. En die eerste ene, the first stop is 1989, Soul to Soul with Back to Life, However Do You Want Me. This one took London's underground club sound global, topping the UK charts and hitting the US top 5. It even won a Grammy for Best R&B Performance. And well, here's a fun fact. The singer Cameron Wheeler said the lyrics were inspired by a near-death experience. She literally felt she was sent back to life. That groove still feels fresh today. And then we fast forward to 1999 with Whitney Houston with My Love Is Your Love. Whitney reinvented herself with this reggae fusion anthem produced by Wyclef Jean. It hit number 2 in the UK, number 4 in the US, and topped the charts across Europe. She even recorded it with her daughter, Bobby Christina, in the studio, making it as personal as it was powerful. And finally, we land in 2009. Oh, 2009, dit voel vir my net gister. Dit is nie, maar dit is hoe dit vir my voel. 2009, voel dit net gister asof ek sekere dinge gedoen het. So, Pixie Lott with Mamadou at just 18, Pixie burst onto the scene with his cheeky debut, sneaking out without mum knowing. It went straight to number 1 in the UK, making her first British female artist to debut at number 1 without a reality TV background. And the dance routine in the video left the cast covered in bruises. Ooh, die choreographer was het nie veel mooi gesê hoe om te val nie. But I suppose that's a commitment to the pop stardom. That is your breakfast triple play. 3 songs from 3 decades. From Soul to Soul's London Groove in 1989 to Whitney's Island Love in 1999 and then Pixie Lott's Cheeky Teenage Rebellion in 2009. Which one makes your Tuesday sing? The soulful groove, the trance anthem, the reggae fusion love, you know, or the cheeky pop debut? The choice is yours to which one of these songs you will be singing along this morning. If you are traveling on the roads, if you are in the car, you know, turn up the volume, make it a little bit louder, sing along, because that's exactly what I'm going to do.

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Ek is Rochelle, ek hou jou geselskap vir die rest van die week. Wilnay van Rooyen is so bykie in Namibia, sy hou vakantie daar saam met die parentals en kuier so bykie by oma. 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You can walk away this winter with a massive TV giveaway from GAC. Think you know the GAC vehicles? Here's your chance to prove it and win a 65-inch 4K Samsung Smart TV. 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This could be a video, review or creative story about GAC. 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The person with the most posts wins a 65-inch Samsung Smart TV. Another TV will be awarded for the best post or story. Get creative, get posting and make this winter a winning one. Wat a lekker competitie van GAC, ek sal graag wil deelneem, maar ek mag nie. So, nou moet ek my maar bepaal by dit wat ek mag doen. En dit is die Schmidhauser Breakfast Battle. The Breakfast Battle is made possible by Schmidhauser. For more than 5 decades, Schmidhauser Electrical and Plumbing has been serving the Cape Town community. 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Vandagse Schmidhauser Breakfast Battle is 'n lekker ene. Ons kyk so 'n bietjie na A Clash of the Eras. Goeiemôre, welkom, good morning, welkom. 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Today's breakfast battle is a clash of the eras, a tribute and a celebration rolled into one. On the one side, we remember Vic Briggs of The Animals, whose guitar work helped shape one of the most iconic songs of the 60s, House of the Rising Sun. On the other side, we're celebrating Cheryl's birthday with one of Girls Aloud's biggest pop anthems, Love Machine. Two songs, two legacies, one winner, and you get to decide. So in the tribute corner, we're having the House of the Rising Sun, 1964. The haunting folk rock anthem hit number one in the UK, the US, and Canada, and is often called the first folk rock hit to top the charts worldwide. Vic Briggs remembered today as part of the Animals' powerful sound that gave the traditional tune its electric edge. It's a song that defined a generation and still sends chills down the spine.

The Animals with House of the Rising Sun. And then, of course, in the birthday corner, Love Machine from 2004. Fast forward to the 2000, Girls Aloud were at the top of their game with Love Machine. The infectious pop anthem became one of the group's signature hits, reaching number 2 in the UK and filling dance floors everywhere with its irresistible chorus and cheeky charm. Cheryl, celebrating her birthday today, helped make this track one of the defining pop songs of the decade.

Which one will you choose today? Will it be The Animals with House of the Rising Sun or Girls Aloud with Love Machine?

0: Diplo and Miguel, Don't Forget My Love, right here on Heidelberg FM 93.6, right here on your Timbald HFM Breakfast Show. 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
0: Goeiemôre, ek is Rochelle van der Merwe met jou nuushooftrekke om 7:30. Die VN sal die teen-migrante betogings monitor. Die Menseregte Raad onthul die wydverspreide voorkoms van seksuele geweld in skole. En tennis, Sinner, Djokovic en Sabalenka is op die wendpad by Wimbledon. Bly ingeskakel vir die volledige bulletin om 8:00.
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0: 'N kykie na jou verkeer. 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When life hits you with an unexpected dent, rely on the team boasting top accreditations across the Western Cape. De Jong's collaborates closely with leading insurers to ensure you back on the road as quickly and safely as possible. 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De Jong's Panel Beating Centre, the name you can rely on. In die Helderberg area vanoggend is die verkeer vry vloeiend. 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Dan buiten die Helderberg area, Chapman's Peak Drive is gesluit as gevolg van die weer en dan is daar op die N1 ingaande in 'n westelike richting is daar law enforcement by die afrit na McIntyre Road, die linkerskouer is gesluit. 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
0: Nou moet ons kyk wat is daai Schmidhauser Breakfast Battle Winner. 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
0: 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And that brings the breakfast battle to a close. 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Without further ado, The Animals House of the Rising Sun. Môre is ons bykie op 'n Schmidhauser Breakfast Battle in Afrikaans.

0: David Guetta featuring Rihanna. 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

0: Jonas Brothers with Waffle House right here on Helderberg FM 93.6, right here on your HFM breakfast show, or your Timbald HFM breakfast show. I'm super excited. You know, the Jonas Brothers talking about Waffle House, that makes me in the mood for waffles, especially with this cold weather. But what this cold weather also, you know, wants is coffee. We definitely want coffee. So start your day with the Daily Grind, proudly brought to you by Katura Africa, proud coffee sponsor of Helderberg FM 93.6, keeping our presenters and team fueled with exceptional coffee, crafted with purpose, roasted with heritage, making every moment matter. So today, and good day and welcome to Helderberg FM. Today we're delighted to be joined by one of our valued partners, Katura Africa. Dominique, you know, welcome. Good morning.
1: Good morning. How are you doing this morning?
0: I'm doing fantastic. And yourself?
1: I'm awesome, thank you. Just battling a little bit of the cold, but I think we all warmed up nicely with a cup of coffee, Katura coffee.
0: Yes, of course. No, there's nothing better than a cup of Katura coffee. So,
1: yes, of course.
0: You guys are known for your passion and exceptional coffee and outstanding customer service. And we're so grateful for you to be joining us telephonically today. For the listeners who may not be familiar with your company, who is Katura Africa and what makes your brand stand out in the coffee industry?
1: So, for the past 30 years, I mean, if you look at our timeline, we've established the Katura Coffee Company in 1994. So we're 30 years old since last year, but we actually started in 1990. And the history of the word Katura is just, you know, the highest quality coffee species in the world. And we only found it fit at the time, our founder found it fit at the time, to name the company the Katura Coffee Company, you know. And then we've moved on quite along from that, as we're not only a coffee company anymore, and that's hence the name Katura Africa, the beverage company, because we do, other than coffee, we do hot chocolate, chai, all the various beverages that accompany the coffee industry as well. And we've had, you know, quite a good run in the Western Cape, in South Africa, and nationally now. And we've grown in leaps and bounds since 1994. And our passion, like you say, is really, really based around customer service and more so on the customer-based initiatives. And it's really down to serving the customer well, and a happy customer means a happy business.
0: Of course. No, more customers that are happy, word of mouth, it spreads, and then you get more customers. It is absolutely wonderful to hear about your company, and about, I can hear how passionate you are about delivering quality coffee while building strong relationships with your customers. So let's go back 30 years where it all began. Can you tell me, you know, the story, you know, of where it started, why it started, and maybe some of the important milestones that have shaped the business over the years?
1: So the company was started by three Germans that came to settle in the beautiful Cape.
0: All right.
1: As they all do. Everybody wants to be in the beautiful Cape Town, Western Cape.
0: Of course, even me. I came from Pretoria.
1: That's they're welcome.
0: Thank you.
1: But yeah. As you know, obviously, like Somerset West and Hart Bay is quite big German, when I say German influenced colonies, we call it in the Western Cape. But the three came here, it was a brother and a sister, Klaus and Annette Becker, and their good friend Wolfgang Bart. And they came from Germany and started the company. In 1990, they bought a little roaster in 1990, and then in 1994, Mr. Kraansbekker just found it fit then to rename the company and call it the Katura Coffee Company, which is the highest coffee tree species, as I mentioned earlier. From there, we then obviously got some sales guys on the road, and word of mouth, you know, direct marketing is always good. We went out and just, you know, selling as one would do to restaurants, hotels, coffee shops, corporates. So we've got a bit of a vast sort of customer base. You know, it's not only restaurants, hotels, etc. You know, it's office spaces. That's schools, it's various people. And I always say this, that everybody needs to drink a cup of coffee. You know, it's the second highest trading commodity in the world, other than oil, as an example, based on the rand dollar exchange rate. But if you think about coffee, everybody's got a cup of coffee, or everybody's got a jar of coffee in their homes, whether they drink it or not. And that's the amazing part about coffee, is that everybody drinks a cup of coffee, and we also do tea for those guys that worry about us just drinking coffee. So at the end of the day, a lot of the times that we do business with everybody. So we've got a product for everybody, and it's not just hotels, restaurants, etc. It's workspaces, office spaces, schools, and so everyone that enjoys a cup of coffee can get a Katura cup of coffee from us.
0: It sounds amazing. I am feeling a cup of coffee right now. I'd need to wait until I leave the studio. So what what does Katura Africa do? Many people know you for your premium coffee, but you mentioned a little bit earlier on that you've got other ventures as well under Katura Africa, but your business offers much more than that. Can you maybe tell us a little bit more about those products and services?
1: Sure. The Katura Africa team is quite a vast number of employees that we have, from the factory down to the driver, to the sales guys, to the technical support. And the most important part is that we do offer quite a vast technical support in terms of machinery, any types of machinery we work on, from espresso machines to home domestic machines. When people, if our listeners out there, if they have any domestic machines that need services, or they have problems with the espresso machine or bean to cups, we can have a look at it.
0: Oh, wow.
1: And give a proper analysis of that. That's most important. And I think when I said early on about sales and being customer service related, we definitely are very high up on people's priorities when it comes to technical services. Moving forward on different shows that we're going to be having together, we're going to touch on different customers and big retailers that we do in terms of technical support. In terms of the coffee products, other than coffee beans, we have about 20 different bean selections and blends, as you may call it, from different origins around the world. I always say that we got African beans that is more earthy and soily, and you get the Brazilian and South American beans that are more accustomed to our palate, which is a sweeter bean. So we mix a lot of varietals around, and we play a lot with varietals from all countries of origin, from Africa to the South Americas to South Africa. And then on top of that, in terms of products, we do the hot chocolates, we do the chais, we do red espressos, we do different water. We've got our own water line that we do. We've got, different variations of products in terms of sugars, takeaway cups, lids, stirrers. So we're basically the one-stop shop in the industry, in the warm beverage industry.
0: Yeah, I wanted to say you sound like the one-stop shop where I can get everything coffee-related, hot chocolate, chai. You know, I can have my coffee machine serviced. Do you provide barista training as well?
1: Absolutely. I think that's one of the key factors for us, is that, you know, and it doesn't, you know, everybody thinks they can be a barista. I think, you know, in terms of being a barista, I've got 30 years experience behind my name, and in terms of making a cup of coffee and coffee preparation. So what we do is, you know, to our clients, whoever is our client, we offer it for free. We do a barista course where people come to our office and we set up, you know, the monitors and stuff where they watch the video of history of coffee, origin of coffee, then we, you know, it's obviously cleaning of machines and coffee preparation, and then they do a little factory tour. They walk around in the factory, they check out the beans, they touch, smell, taste, and they can have a look at what the operation's about and what we're, how the coffee is made, and then we do a really good intensive training on the coffee machines, you know, fault finding, on what they need to look out for on coffee machines, on grinders. You know, in weeks to come when we do our other coffee shows, we're going to delve more into the depth of coffee preparation and how it's made. But an overview, obviously, is when the guys just do a little, when they do barista training, and then they actually can make a cup of coffee, and they are so excited to see when they can actually do their first latte art, and more texturing when it comes to a cappuccino or a latte and stuff like that. And it's quite exciting for them.
0: Of course.
1: The joy that we get, seeing their faces making their first cup of coffee is absolutely amazing.
0: Of course.
1: Something to see. Yeah,
0: you feel so accomplished.
1: 100%. And so we get a lot involved with catering schools, because they're the future. And what we do is we get involved with, like, the Amy Foundation, and then we get involved with the Kailicha School of Catering. So, you know, the more underprivileged institutions where we go through, and we set up coffee machines, and we start doing training for them, because, you know, in the hospitality industry, it's quite vast, and they're the future. So when we train them, they get qualified by us. We give them, certification, and so that they can use that and put that in their CV. And so they go into any hotel, any hospitality space, they can actually say that they, you know, that they are skilled and that they can do coffee and work in environment. And it's not just about coffee. We also skill them up about the products, about costing and all those kind of things, which is quite important, you know. So they walk into a space and they can actually own that space in the hospitality industry.
0: Yeah, it sounds absolutely amazing. So I've got two more questions before we wrap up. You know,
1: no problem.
0: You've got you know, all this experience, and you've got, but now I'm sitting at home and I'm thinking, you know, I can't have Katura Africa. It's only for cafes and restaurants and big businesses. Is that true? Yeah. Who are your customers that you usually work with?
1: So, typical customers. So, we've got two divisions. We play in the retail space as well. A couple of years ago, you know, we were in the industry in the retail space for quite some time, but it wasn't a main focus of our business, because we focused on the hospitality side of things. We had come to hotels, restaurants, etc. When that ugly little thing came along, you know, in the 2021, 2022, you know, that ugly thing that we don't like to talk about.
0: Yeah, we remember that thing.
1: when that little nonsense came about, we actually focused more on the retail side of things, because, you know, if you want to pop a cup of coffee, the only place you could get it at was retail stores.
0: Yes.
1: And we played in the retail space. So for many years, we've been playing in the retail space, but not as powerful as we are right now. So typical customers in the retail space is food lovers, a fantastic place to get coffee. The house brand coffee that they do is amazing, and they've got our Katura coffee, our hot chocolate, our capsules in stores at food lovers around the country, and spas, your typical spas and pick and pays, and that sort of retail space we play in. And then you're in your convenience stores around the country. I'm actually traveling up the country in the Plettenberg Bay, in the Eisner area, Garden Route this week from tomorrow onwards. And you'll find us at a lot of these SSK, the agri-land stores.
0: Yes.
1: For the farmers and stuff that's very isolated and they don't get our coffee. And then so we've got quite a big promotion in those stores as well. Typical customers more so in restaurants. And in Gordon's Bay, Somerset West, is quite a stronghold for us. Customers like Lord Charles, which is across the road from you.
0: Yes.
1: Crystal Beach, Coffee on the Go. A few to mention. There's quite a bit of customers.
0: I hear you are everywhere. But my last question before I let you go, the most important space where you have your coffee is with us. So we are incredibly proud to have Katura Africa as one of our coffee partners at Helderberg FM. Yep. What inspired you to partner with us, and what do you, hope to get from this collaboration?
1: So, as I spoke to one of your colleagues, Serena, which was quite instrumental in getting us on board with Helderberg FM, sometimes, our coffee is not accessible to everybody. Not everybody wants to or can afford to go to these restaurants and hotels and afford a cup of coffee in the retail space.
0: Yeah.
1: But those who can, and those who can support us, we can always use what we get out of that for good. And I think the partnership with Helderberg FM is more so community-driven. And whatever we can do to support you guys in the community is what we are. It's one of our key driving points for doing this, and the feeding schemes that you guys are doing, all the good that you guys are doing in the community. Is what actually inspired me and got me on board to start off with. And so whatever Helderberg FM gets involved with any community-driven initiatives, we are 100% on board. We're going to sponsor all the coffee, all the goodness and stuff, and not just only the coffee, but we're going to get involved with other things where we can. So it's not like I always said, the coffee is maybe the conversation point, but I think we can use our I wouldn't say money, but we can use our resources.
0: There we go.
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0: Dominique, thank you so much. Thank you for joining me today and for sharing your story and where Katura Africa comes from. We appreciate the partnership between Katura Africa and Helderberg FM, and we know it's going to be a successful road, and we're so excited for this. And thank you for keeping our coffee cups full and our emotions nice and high and everything, that we don't go down into a slump. We really appreciate that from Katura Africa. You must have a fantastic day, and then we'll speak soon again about other coffee related things.
1: 100%. Thank you for having me, and thank you to the listeners, and have a great day, everybody.
0: Thank you. Bye, Dominique.
1: Bye-bye.
0: That was Dominique Adonis from Katura Africa. That was The Daily Grind, proudly brought to you by Katura Africa, proud coffee sponsor of Helderberg FM 93.6, keeping our presenters and team fueled with exceptional coffee, crafted with purpose, roasted with heritage, making every moment matter.
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0: Good morning. I am Rishal van der Merwe with your news headlines at 36 minutes past 8. Nat Joints warns anti-foreigner protesters not to test the resolve of the state. Iran says there are no planned talks with the US despite Trump's claims. And soccer. Paraguay stunned Germany to reach the World Cup last 16. 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
0: Let's take a look at your traffic. In the Haldeberg, all the traffic seems free-flowing, no problems or obstructions that I can see. Except for Main Road in Strand, there's some slow-moving traffic. Nothing else in the Haldeberg. Outside of the Haldeberg area, there is a stationary vehicle on the N2 inbound at the ramp from Jake's Gerwel Drive. The left shoulder is closed. Then ramp closure, no access to the M5 southbound at the Kuiberg interchange due to a truck accident that happened earlier on. On the R300 south, there's a stationary vehicle on the R300 south at the ramp to the N2. The left shoulder is blocked. If you maybe know of anything else on the road, do share it with me on the WhatsApp line 021 100 6936.
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1: 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Okay.

0: It's Monarch. It's called Panorama. Ahead of that, we had TLC with Waterfalls. Welcome to it. 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
0: Nat Joints warns anti-foreigner protests not to test the resolve of the state. And Iran says there are no planned talks with the US despite Trump's claims. Good morning. My name is Marlise Duplessis. The National Joint Operational and Intelligence Structure says law enforcement agencies will respond to criminality swiftly, proportionately, and decisively within the confines of the law. Security has stepped ahead of planned anti-immigration demonstrations across the country today. Nat Joint's chairperson, Tabelo Mosikili, says contingency plans have been tested, adding that the air wing would provide aerial surveillance and operational support wherever required. She warned those who intend to break the law that they should not test the resolve of the state.
3: Those who choose violence, intimidation, destruction of property, looting, road blockades, attacks on public officials, or any other criminal conduct should expect immediate law enforcement intervention. Arrests will immediately be effected. There will be accountability.
0: Meanwhile, the IFP is calling on people who will be participating in today's nationwide protests to exercise their constitutional right to protest peacefully, responsibly, and within the bounds of the law. Police have warned that criminality, intimidation, incitement to violence, and the destruction of property will not be tolerated. IFP's national spokesperson, Mululeko Hluengwa, says they acknowledge the genuine concerns of many South Africans regarding illegal immigration, but these concerns must not be overshadowed by unlawful conduct.
4: The responsibility for addressing illegal migration must receive the priority attention of the state through effective border management, law enforcement, and the proper application of immigration laws. We also call on law enforcement agencies to ensure that marches remain peaceful and that the law is upheld at all times.
0: In international news this morning, Iran's foreign ministry says no negotiation meetings are scheduled with the United States in the coming days. This is despite President Donald Trump stating that Tehran has agreed to further peace talks with representatives from both countries scheduled to meet in Doha, Qatar, today. Iran's foreign ministry spokesperson Ismail Baghaei says Tehran's current priority is to ensure implementation of the provisions in the memorandum of understanding and to press its demands under the arrangement. He adds that neither country has yet entered the stage of negotiating a final agreement. In your sporting news this morning, we're taking a look at football. Four-time champions Germany have been knocked out of the World Cup after losing on penalties against Paraguay in Boston. The match finished 1-1 after extra time. Kai Havertz, Nick Voltimata and Jonathan Tah missed their spot kicks as Paraguay won the shootout 4-3 and set up a last 16 tie against two-time champions France or Sweden. In Houston, Brazil defeated Japan 2-1 and will play Ivory Coast or Norway in the last 16. And Morocco defeated Netherlands 3-2 on penalties to set up a last 16 showdown with co-hosts Canada in Monterrey. Finally, taking a look at your financial indicators for today. The dollar trades at 16 rand 44 cents and the euro at 18 rand 74 cents. One British pound costs 21 rand 75 cents and Bitcoin trades at $59,054. Gold sells at $3,988.83 a fine ounce and Brent crude oil is quoted at $73.47 a barrel. Your top story in Helderberg FM News for 9 o'clock this morning. The National Joint Operation and Intelligence Structure says law enforcement agencies will respond to criminality swiftly, proportionately and decisively within the confines of the law. In your weather forecast for today, a cool day to be expected in the Helderberg, with Strand, Somerset West and Gordons Bay reaching a maximum of 16 degrees. Gqeberha 15, Stellenbosch 15 and Cape Town 16 degrees. For Helderberg FM News, I'm Arlies du Plessis.
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0: Let's take a look at your roads this morning, with some surprisingly quiet roads to report on this morning. I think many people just keeping off the roads, which is a smart decision. A little bit of backed up traffic and delays to be expected at the Strand Main Road intersection with Broadway Boulevard. That is on Strand Main Road in the direction of the N2 in Strand Industria. A bit of backed up traffic there at that intersection. A look over Strand and Gordons Bay. Things seem generally free flowing at the moment. No issues on Solari's Pass either. Somerset West also seems generally free flowing. On Helderzicht Road this morning, that's through Golden Acre area, there seems to be a little bit of backed up traffic, but again, nothing major to worry you with this morning. If I'm missing anything and you spot something while you're out and about, please let me know. 021 100 6936. We're also getting updates from neighborhood watchers in the community, so we'll keep you updated if anything does change. Looking outside of the Helderberg, on the N1 outbound, there is a ramp closure with no access to the M5 southbound at Coburg Interchange. There was a truck accident this morning that is causing some major delays, so please find alternative routes. A stationary vehicle reported on the N1 inbound at Sable Road exit. That's on the left shoulder. And on Spine Road at the N2 inbound off ramp, there seems to be another stationary vehicle this morning, so please be cautious. On the N2 outbound, a stationary vehicle at Robert Sobukwe Road on the left shoulder there as well, just to be aware of. We have law enforcement on the R300 south at Van Riebeek Road exit. That's on the left shoulder, so be on the lookout for them. And a final stationary vehicle on the N1 outbound at Plattekloof Road this morning on the left shoulder. If you're seeing anything else while you're out and about, please let me know. 021 100 6936. Please take care of yourself on the roads. Keep that safe following distance and make sure those seatbelts are fastened.
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0: Good morning. Welcome to it. It is 8 minutes past 9 o'clock on a beautiful Tuesday morning. A chilly one indeed. The crispy air has continued through from yesterday. So if you are heading out this morning, make sure you layer up and you keep nice and warm. Also surprisingly quiet on the road, so it should be all free flowing for you this morning. And if anything should change, we'll keep you updated. We're in touch with our neighborhood watchers and our local law enforcement. So we'll bring you as much accurate news as we can this morning. So just keep an eye out and keep an ear out here as well. Very exciting morning. I get to make a winner in literally the next 10 minutes. And I'll tell you why. I've got two tickets to the Somerset Mall ice rink for 10 a.m. this morning. I know I'm not leaving you much time. I'm sorry about that. But I want you to be able to take your kiddos out and go have a beautiful morning ice skating on some real ice. And so stick around. If you entered based on the question that Christy Hansen asked you yesterday, you could stand a chance to win this morning. And I'm going to be making that announcement in the next 10 minutes or so. So stick around for that. And then just a beautiful Tuesday morning with lack of music coming your way. Pink with Irrelevant, One Republic's Timbaland with Apologize, and then The Script with A Man Who Can't Be Moved. For now, though, it's popularized by the movie K-pop Demon Hunters. It's Huntrix with Golden.

0: Dis appel met 'n klomp keer lekker voor dit One Republic in Timberland. So apologize. Goeiemôre, jy's ingeskakel op Office Hours. My naam is Marliese. 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It's finally time for me to announce today's winner. Because this school holiday, Somerset Mall is bringing you an exciting ice rink experience from the 24th of June to the 19th of July in the basement parking area closest to entrance 4. Step onto real ice and enjoy a true winter skating experience with family and friends. 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Every day on Helderberg FM, we're giving away double tickets to experience all the icy fun. And today's lucky winner... Justine Buitendag, congratulations. You've won yourself double tickets to Somerset Mall's ice rink this morning at 10 a.m. I'm sorry I'm not leaving you much time, but grab those kids, throw them in the car. Let's go for a beautiful ice rink experience at Somerset Mall. If you didn't win this time around, don't worry. We'll have another chance for you to win for tomorrow at 2 p.m. So listen out to the new daily question that's coming up soon. And then WhatsApp the keyword ice rink and your answer to 021 100 6936. Somerset Mall Ice Rink is winter holiday fun on your doorstep. Big congratulations, Justine. Have a lovely time. Take some pictures. Share them with us here at Helderberg FM. 021 100 6936. We would love to see how much fun you're having in this winter holiday. And make sure to stick around for the new question for tomorrow's ice skating tickets.
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0: remember when I was going to go watch the Script concert live in Joburg in 2007? Nine, somewhere around there. Pre-2010, that's all I remember. I remember listening to their album on repeat that I could learn the words. It was back before we thought to just Google the words because dial-up internet and all those sorts of things. And so one of my absolute favorites. Also one of my first live concerts. It'll always have a special place in my heart. That's The Script with a man who can't be moved. Ahead of that, your request this morning, Saja Boys with Soda Pop. It does bring us to 25 minutes until we reach 10 o'clock.
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0: Good morning. In your news headlines for 10 o'clock this morning, Cape Town Mayor Jordan Hulua says the adoption of the 2026-27 City of Hope budget, the Metro has managed to keep its record 40 billion rand basic infrastructure investment intact for the next 3 years. The budget also includes expanded relief to shield lower and middle income households. In international news, Iran's foreign ministry says no negotiation meetings are scheduled with the United States in the coming days. This is despite President Donald Trump stating that Tehran has agreed to further peace talks with representatives from both countries scheduled to meet in Doha, Qatar today. And in sporting news, we're taking a look at football. Four-time champions Germany have been knocked out of the World Cup after losing on penalties against Paraguay in Boston. The match finished 1-1 after extra time. Stay tuned for the full bulletin at 10 o'clock.
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0: It's Jennifer Lopez, Ain't It Funny, brings us to about 13 minutes until we reach 10 o'clock. Good morning, welcome to it. My name is Marilise, hanging out with you all the way until 12. And in the next hour, we have Theorix, of course, joining us for Silver and Gold, proudly brought to you by Blue Crane Funerals. Such a pleasure to give away those double tickets to the Somerset Mall ice rink earlier this morning. I'm sure Justine and them are walking into the mall as we speak, getting their skates ready to go in and skate away at the 10 a.m. session. You can stand a chance to win tickets for the 2 p.m. session tomorrow if you keep it locked here on Helderberg FM. Christy Hansen will bring you the brand new question, which is your ticket to an entry for the competition. Before the hour wrapped up, I really wanted to talk about something that's big in conversation at the moment. Everyone's really, really discussing Jeremy Clarkson after the last two episodes of the brand new season of Clarkson Farm aired on Amazon Prime. It's got to do a lot with men's health and making sure you're taking care of yourself and getting the checks done that you need to and all of those things, which I think is a very valuable message. I think that's the one thing about Jeremy Clarkson that's always been quite endearing. He lays it all bare. There's no hidden, you know, kind of subtlety about it. It's all just out in the open. What I will say, what I really loved, especially about this last season of Clarkson's Farm, if you haven't watched it, do yourself a favor. It encapsulates such a beautiful format in documentary filmmaking. And you know me, I love me a good documentary. This series is just so wholesome. It's beautiful. It's so beautiful to watch, but it's also wholesome in the relationships, in the people you meet on the show, in the way that they build these relationships through the show, and the way that they kind of, I don't know, they just show the good and the bad of a slower lifestyle. I think it's such a fantastic documentary series. If you haven't watched it, it's a good laugh. It's wholesome. I think it's different than what we're hearing in media every single day these days, right? It's a lot of doom and gloom going on. And this show, particularly, I don't know, it changes the script for me a little bit. It's stunning. And so I know we don't really talk about documentaries that much this year anymore, but if ever I could give you a beautiful suggestion or a recommendation for a docu-series that's just going to make your heart feel nice, it gaat so lekker warm voel daar in jou siel. Give it a watch. It's Clarkson's Farm. It's popular for a reason, and it's such a beautiful show. And this last season specifically, it's in conversation for a reason. It's a beautiful show, and I wanted to end off with that one because I watched it recently and it changed something in me. Here in the mid-year slump, when it feels like everything's dark and gloomy, it shone such a beautiful light on what life can look like. And so do yourself a favor. If you're looking for something uplifting to watch, Clarkson Farm, it's absolutely stunning. I've got music coming your way to wrap up the hour. Some Gwen Stefani and Harry Styles, so stick around.
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0: Bernice West se Hemel op Aarde bring ons tot die einde van 9 uur vir hierdie Dinsdagoggend. Goeiemôre. Jy's ingeskakel op Buffer Sounds.
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0: Nat Joints warns anti-foreigner protests not to test the resolve of the state. And in soccer news, Paraguay stunned Germany to reach the World Cup last 16. Good morning. My name is Marlies Duplessis. The National Joint Operational and Intelligence Structure says law enforcement agencies will respond to criminality swiftly, proportionately and decisively within the confines of the law. Security has stepped ahead of planned anti-immigration demonstrations across the country today. NAT Joint's chairperson, Tabelo Mosikili, says contingency plans have been tested, adding that the air wing could provide aerial surveillance and operational support wherever required. She warned those who intend to break the law that they should not test the resolve of the state.
2: Those who choose violence, intimidation, destruction of property, looting, road blockades, attacks on public officials, or any other criminal conduct should expect immediate law enforcement intervention. Arrests will immediately be effected. There will be accountability.
0: Cape Town's Mayor Jordan Hill-Lewis says the adoption of the 2026-2027 City of Hope budget, the Metro has managed to keep its record 40 billion rand basic infrastructure investment intact for the next 3 years. The budget also includes expanded relief to shield lower and middle income households. Hill-Lewis says around 130,000 construction related jobs will flow from capital investment in the current term of office alone, with 75% of infrastructure spending directly benefiting lower income households.
3: This budget ensures that Cape Town will continue to be South Africa's beacon of hope, offering the best services and value for ratepayer contributions, the widest social relief measures for struggling households, and the lowest property rates of all the metros by some distance.
0: In your international news this morning, Iran's foreign ministry says no negotiation meetings are scheduled with the United States in the coming days. This is despite President Donald Trump stating that Tehran has agreed to further peace talks with representatives from both countries scheduled to meet in Doha, Qatar today. Iran's foreign ministry spokesperson Ismail Baghaei says Tehran's current priority is to ensure implementation of the provisions in the Memorandum of Understanding and to press its demands under the arrangement. He adds that neither country has yet entered the stage of negotiating a final agreement. In your sporting news this morning, we're taking a look at football. Four-time champions Germany have been knocked out of the World Cup after losing on penalties against Paraguay in Boston. The match finished 1-1 after extra time. Kai Havertz, Nick Voltimata and Jonathan Tah missed their spot kicks as Paraguay won the shootout 4-3 and set up a last 16 tie against two-time champions France or Sweden. In Houston, Brazil defeated Japan 2-1 and will play Ivory Coast or Norway in the last 16. And Morocco defeated the Netherlands 3-2 on penalties to set up a last 16 showdown with co-hosts Canada in Monterrey. Finally, taking a look at your financial indicators for today. The dollar trades at 16 rand 44 cents and the euro at 18 rand 74 cents. One British pound costs 21 rand 75 cents and Bitcoin trades at $59,054. Gold sells at $3,988.83 a fine ounce and Brent crude oil is quoted at $73.47 a barrel. Your top story in Helderberg FM News for 10 o'clock this morning. The National Joint Operational and Intelligence Structure says law enforcement agencies will respond to criminality swiftly, proportionately and decisively within the confines of the law. In your weather forecast for today, quite a cool and partly cloudy day to be expected in the Helderberg with Strand, Somerset West and Gordons Bay reaching a maximum of 16 degrees, Grabo 15, Stellenbosch 15, and Cape Town, 16 degrees. For Helderberg FM News, I'm Marlies Duplessis.
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0: Let's take a look at your roads this morning. It seems generally free-flowing through the Helderberg. We had a bit of congestion mounting at the main road Strand intersection with Broadway Boulevard due to a protesting incident earlier this morning. That's been cleared and first responders are on the scene, but there should be no issues travelling through that that intersection anymore. No congestion through Strand. Gordon's Bay, however, has a bit of backed up traffic on Furlands Minor Road. That's just off of Solaris Pass Road this morning, so please be aware of that. And then Solaris Pass itself seems free-flowing. I've got no issues at the moment on the pass. If I've missed anything this morning, please feel free to let me know on the WhatsApp line 021 100 6936. Looking outside of the Helderberg this morning, we have roadworks on the N2 outbound just off the Kales River Road R300 off-ramp. That's on the left shoulder. And another stationary vehicle on the R300 south N2 inbound off-ramp with the left shoulder closed in that instance as well. Please keep safe on the roads this morning. Keep a safe following distance. Make sure you're staying observant and taking care of yourself on the roads, and as always, remember to keep left and pass right.
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0: Good morning. Welcome to it. 6 minutes past 10 o'clock. You tune into Office Hours. My name is Marlies, hanging out with you all the way until 12. And since it is a Tuesday, we get to welcome Theo Rix into studio for some silver and gold, proudly brought to you by Blue Crane Funerals. I urge you to stick around and join us in conversation because you got to vote for your golden oldie. And this morning, we're taking it back to 1965. I think you're going to like them. Let's see if one of these songs tickle your fancy today, and you vote for them on the WhatsApp line 021 100 6936. Just an update from Strand Neighborhood Watch this morning. All areas in Gordon's Bay Drive, Broadlands Boulevard into Broadlands to the mall, and the R44 Broadway Boulevard area is all clear without any incidents at the moment. The community still functioning as it usually does. So if you are worried about leaving the house, if you need to get somewhere, so far so good, you'll be okay, and we'll keep you updated. So keep it locked here on Helderberg FM. In the meantime, as we kick off a brand new hour, some good music coming your way. Lola Young, Harry Styles, and Hailee Steinfeld, all in the mix.

0: Hailee Steinfeld and Anderson .Paak. It's Coast. Ahead of that, we had some Harry Styles with Satellite. Good morning. Welcome to it. It is 17 minutes past 10 o'clock and it's time for some silver and gold, proudly presented to you by Blue Crane Funerals. 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And with that, we say hello to Theo. Ek moet ook vir jou congratulations sê.
1: Baie dankie, Marlies. Baie dankie.
0: Ek hoor daar's by Huisjan Swart 'n wonderlike koffie shoppie.
1: Ja, jy het natuurlik weer met Jan Willem gepraat.
0: Yes.
1: Ja, nee. Ons is baie baie trots op wat ons daar bereik het en ja, die koffie shop is oop. So, while I'm chatting, please. Community out there, coffee shop at Huisjan Swart is now open.
0: Ja, maar wat sy naam? What's it called?
1: Now you're putting me on the
0: yes,
1: spot.
0: Yes, tell us.
1: Jy het natuurlik gehoor.
0: Ek het so sê vir ons.
1: No, it was a massive surprise. I broke down. I shed a tear without knowledge, without me even knowing about it. They named it after me. Riks se stoep. So that was
0: awesome.
1: No,
0: this
1: well,
0: is awesome.
1: Listen, before I'm going to get very tearful here now. No, I was very honored, very humbled at birth, and it was a 5-year dream of mine, which eventually we managed to do.
0: Awesome.
1: My luisteraars, ja, baie welkom hier so by nog 'n weergawe van Silver en Goud nie uit. And please, I know it's cold out there, so shift closer to the radio. Turn up the volume because we're going to have an interesting We're going to have a very interesting chat. Mamer Lies, voor ons aangaan, jy twee besonderse liedjies vir ons.
0: Yes, we're going back to 1965 this morning with your choices. Is The Who with My Generation or Bob Dylan with Like a Rolling Stone? Let us know which song you'd like to hear this morning. 021-100-6936.
1: Ja, luisteraars, soos wat Marlies gesê het, laat ons weet wat 'n liedjie u verkies. It's your choice and we know you've got brilliant, impeccable choices out there. Let us know on the WhatsApp line 021-100-6936. Without further ado, and really listeners, I must say, arguably two of the most dynamic ladies that I've ever met in the Helderberg. And I've got them in the studio once again. And that is, of course, Sue Watts and Fran Parsons of Helderberg Home Nursing. Welcome to both of you.
2: Thank you.
3: Good morning, everybody.
1: Good morning. Good morning. No, and as I say, arguably two of the most dynamic. Off air, we were chatting, and I said, you know, every time I meet you two ladies, what are you up to now again? And there's always something happening. Yeah. But I think before we carry on with what you're up to, maybe just let our listeners know, Helderberg Home Nursing, who are you and what are you about? Sue, we can kick off with you.
3: Right. Well, we're a private nursing service in Somerset West. We've been in Somerset West for over 30 years. We have a full range of nursing care, 1 to 24 hour private nursing care. And then obviously we have our frail cares as well. We have 7 frail cares, nice little private frail cares. And yeah, and a huge, yeah, we've got a huge office backup. We have 22 office staff members. And yeah, so we, and a whole set of lady coordinators that go around the basin delivering staff. And we have all the sister backup. And yeah, it's just a lovely, lovely service to offer in the basin. We do all types of care from geriatric to palliative care, whatever the patient's needs are, post-op. Yeah, surgical care, whatever they need.
1: Friend, to get over to you, home care. Yes. Does that mean you physically go to the resident of the patient or the person in need? So if anybody needs you, they can just phone you and you go to the resident?
2: Yes. So what we like to imagine it as having a little care unit in somebody's home. It comes in different forms. It could just be assisted, or it could be quite intensive care. You can have received palliative care at home, end of life, post-operative care. Sometimes people opt not to go down to a step down. They'd rather go home. We are affiliated with most medical aids, in fact, all of them. So we do medical aid claims. So we do that in the patient's home. Yeah, we put a team of nurses. The nurses are, they work day duty and night duty. Sometimes in special cases, we do sleep in as well. where the nurse has her own room and she stays for 2 days at a time.
1: Now, you mentioned the word step down. Mm. How does Helderberg Home Nursing differ to a traditional step down unit? Okay. Is there a difference?
2: Traditional step down unit will be your ward, where it's short term patients. They're transferred from hospital to step down, where they can have IV therapy, they can have physiotherapy, rehabilitation. And sometimes patients opt to rather go home because of family commitments.
1: And then you take care of them in their own little residence.
3: We can basically do the same. We have IV people that we can call on. You know, we have the full. We have a full set of people that we operate with. You know, like physios, doctors, and you know, we have the full and OTs, and yeah, so we can offer that same kind of service at home.
1: So you mentioned you've got 22 administrative staff.
3: Yeah.
1: Mm. How many carers and nurses do you have?
3: I think it's over 1,500 now.
1: 1,500 plus
3: on
1: minus.
3: On the books, yeah.
1: And
3: the book,
1: they're probably not all
2: permanent staff.
3: No, not all permanent, and they're not all out permanently. You know, we obviously, when a client comes in, we would look at the patient, and a nurse would come to mind because we try to match our nurse with the patients, and obviously with the training of the nurse. If it's a palliative care, we'd like to have a hospice trained nurse preferably, or you know, somebody who's got palliative care. If it's a psychiatric patient, we would like to have psychiatric based nurses.
1: So what you're saying is, if I'm coming out of hospital, I've had an operation, I don't want to go to a step down, I can stay at home, contact Helderberg Home Nursing. This is my requirements. You send out somebody to come and change the wound, the dressings, etc.
2: And then we, then we claim from medical aid for that care. Depending on your medical aid, normally they'll pay for the step down, and that's what they do for us. If we place nursing staff with a sister overseeing the care, case managing, so it's just a transfer.
3: The other thing is with step down, for instance, if a patient is sent from hospital to step down, there are doctors that do daily ward rounds in a step down organization. So obviously we don't mess with that side of it. You know, a doctor will put a prescription to say this patient has to go to step down. Once they finish in step down, they will come to us. So we actually not a step down facility, but we can be one. So if somebody doesn't want to go to step down, then we will take the client.
1: That brings me to the next question, the seriousness of an illness. I mean, you get little cuts and wounds and scars, etc. How far can you take it, if I can put it that way?
3: We can do all serious illnesses, obviously. You know, we do cardiacs,
1: we do any illness,
3: end of life, we do the whole lot. So anything that comes out of hospital, we basically can do at home.
1: Fran, you mentioned now
3: with the team.
1: Yeah. No, naturally. Yeah. And getting to the team, and that was my question to Fran, your team, now I'm speaking more of the registered nursing staff.
2: Mm.
1: They are all totally trained, competent, qualified.
2: Are you talking about the carers that go to the patient?
1: No, your
2: sisters that do the
1: sisters and the nurses,
2: yeah. All under South African Nursing Council.
1: Okay.
2: And each one has their own expertise.
3: Yeah.
1: Okay.
2: So we have our palliative care, we have geriatric
3: dressings.
2: We have wound care sisters.
1: And when it comes to home care, now a person's at home recovering from an operation or whatever, you'll send in, they don't need a full time nurse per se, they just need somebody to take care of them, the tablet to assist with showering or whatever.
3: We had a bathing system, which a nurse would go in and bath the patient, dress them, make their bed, give them their medication and breakfast, and then out. We still do it in certain instances, but we found that it's actually very cost. You know, it's quite expensive to do that kind of service. Mm. So a lot of the agencies have moved away, and they're doing more 3-hour care.
1: Okay.
3: You know, and often you can't fit all you need to do in that 1 hour. So basically we are more or less starting at the 3-hour side now, because then, you know, some patients take longer to bath. It might take an hour to bath the patient, then it's making the bed, dressing, then they would want to walk, you know. It's so it's just pleasant to have that.
1: No, because I'm just thinking now, and whether it's going to be cheaper for me to keep my wife or to trade her in and get Helderberg Home Nursing to come and do whatever.
3: I think
1: but
3: wife
1: I'm, it's probably
3: going to
1: be more expensive. No, that tongue in cheek a little bit there. No, you know, yeah, we've got to think of these things.
3: Yeah.
1: And things like preparing food. If you come in for 3 hours, would you do that as well?
3: Yeah. Yes, they will.
2: The nurses do.
3: The nurses can.
2: The carers are trained to prepare a tray, cook a small meal. Some girls love to cook. Show their expertise.
1: I can
2: and
1: imagine.
2: They do become the patient's hands and feet. You know, they do everything for them within the home environment. And that's how they're specifically trained.
1: You mentioned just now end-of-life palliative care. Unfortunately, the two go hand in hand. What period of time would Helderberg Nursing come in? Let's say somebody's now got they need palliative care. And will it be 1 week, 2 weeks, or as long as it's
3: as
1: necessary?
3: Long as you'd like. So, yeah, so that's how it would work.
2: Unless somebody's just relying on medical aid. Home care is expensive. It's not cheap.
1: Yes.
2: Staff is expensive. But if medical aid says we will pay two weeks of care.
1: Then it would be 2 weeks.
2: Then it will be 2 weeks. But then you never know. You know, we try and...
3: We can extend it.
2: Yeah. So we work quite closely with oncology. And they will let us know when somebody needs care.
1: And tell me, Fran, somebody that hasn't got medical aid... I know this is a problem out there. A lot of people can't afford it anymore. It's just become way too expensive. Is it a cash up front or how do you operate?
2: No, we operate the same way. We just start care with the patient. We do give them a quote. We do like to sit down sometimes and discuss it with them, because there's certain situations with families. They need to discuss it. Families get together and they say, oh, don't worry, we're all going to club in. So everyone is different. And we normally send an account once a month on the 15th. On the 15th of every month, we send an account.
1: Okay.
2: And that's how we work.
1: Okay. Yeah. And medical aid, are there different tariffs for somebody that's on medical aid or somebody that can't afford it?
3: We have special tariffs. Yeah. We always, you know, we try. We have compassion.
1: You've got compassion.
3: We try to have too much sometimes.
1: That's a problem.
3: But yeah, so we obviously, when somebody comes to us, they've got a need, we will sit round around the table and we will discuss the whole matter, what they can afford, you know, and then we will try and fit the care within the amount that they can afford. Yeah, and sometimes, you know, especially if it's a sub-economic patient and they've got nothing, we will try and at least make sure patients have bathing, dressing,
1: basic needs
3: of a patient, and we'll try and get them into a, you know, like once, three times a week or something like that.
1: That's wonderful to hear
2: that.
3: So that they've got, so otherwise, instead of having a neglected patient, you've actually got somebody who's clean and looked after, fridges are checked, you know, that's part of the system when we go in, just to check that everything's okay and not neglected.
1: No, that's fantastic to hear that, Sue, that you've got compassion, you've got empathy when necessary. I think especially nowadays, it's a very necessary aspect to have of any business. Yes, all businesses are businesses. You've got to survive, you've got salaries to pay, etc.
3: Compassion's different
2: nowadays.
1: It's totally different. I think before we carry on this conversation and after the break, I want to get back to what you two ladies are up to now in Helderberg. But Marlies, how's our two songs looking?
0: Bob Dylan's in front of the line at the moment with the votes coming through. A reminder that you can vote for your song of choice this morning by sending us a WhatsApp on 021 100 6936. 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
0: Welcome to it. If you just joined us, you tune into office hours. It's 32 minutes past 10 o'clock, and I've got Theo Ricks in studio. Of course, it's a Tuesday. It's Silver and Gold, proudly brought to you by Blue Crane Funerals. A reminder to vote for your song of choice this morning. It's tracks from the 1965s. It's The Who with My Generation, or Bob Dylan with Like a Rolling Stone. Let us know what song you'd like to hear. 021 100 6936. And with that, I hand back over to Theo Ricks.
1: Thank you, Barlise. Welcome back, listeners. Yes, chatting to two very interesting guests this morning, Sue Watts and Fran Parsons, the two owners of Helderberg Home Nursing. But before we carry on this conversation, just one or two official duties. Eerstens natuurlijk die verjaarsdag vir die komende week. 30ste Junie, vandag, Jan Niemand van Esperanza, Johan Lingenvelder van Altena en Judith van Sail, sy is 'n inwoner by Serenitas. 2nd of July, 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As dit die verjaarsdag is die komende week, sê ons veels geluk namens Blue Crane Funerals en Helderberg FM. Mag u goeie gezondheid geniet and yes, just have a fantastic, wonderful year. Right, we're back to our two guests this morning, Sue Watts and Fran Parsons of Helderberg Home Nursing. And before we went for a break, we chatted a little bit about what Helderberg Home Nursing actually does. Now, as I mentioned in the beginning, off air we chatted, and it's always great for me, what are you two ladies up to now? Now, I know for a fact, you've been personal friends for over 40 years,
0: yeah.
1: And how you've survived, I don't know. And listeners, I asked them a question outside the studio. I said, what about retirement? And they looked at me and said, never, never. Now, I know, you've got plus minus how many facilities now, Fran?
2: Seven facilities plus minus seven. Some are in the process of being built.
3: Well, we have seven. We're just moving one. Yeah,
1: yes. Just moving one.
2: So we're moving one at the moment.
1: Right, and in the pipeline, Sue.
3: Right, we have. You know, we started our Elsenham Frail Care.
1: That's
3: we've
1: correct.
3: Just done the extension to that. We're nearly full with that one. You know, the extension is nearly full. And then we have another beautiful frail care in the pipeline, probably from the 1st of August, a really upmarket. It's going to be the frail care.
1: Sue, let me just stop you there.
3: We're not allowed to really say that.
1: No, you can say it.
3: It's still in the pipeline.
1: It's in the pipeline.
3: Yeah.
1: But you mentioned now upmarket. Now, listeners, please. I know these facilities very, very well. Mm. I've personally visited most of them, but all upmarket. Now, when you say this is even more upmarket,
3: it's just next level. It's, you know, there is a market out there. You know, we do all
1: types of
3: care.
1: This is a 6-star hotel now.
3: Yes, this is a 5-star. It will definitely be a 5-star frail care. Yeah, so we're hoping to have a little chef on board and just a new type of frail care completely. You know, we like to give our frail care patients the best, so that is our endeavor.
1: When you say a chef on board, Fran, this is a qualified chef coming on board at a frail care, am I correct?
3: Yes.
2: That's what I said, next level.
1: Next level?
3: Yeah.
1: Now, listeners, they don't want to give too much away, and I don't blame them.
3: You know how everybody moans about food?
1: No, that's what I'm asking. Especially and you can ask overseas. Marlise, whenever we speak on this program about food, you know, then we can discuss it for hours. That is very, very interesting. And at all your facilities, the same standards and procedures are followed at all the facilities?
3: Absolutely.
2: Not with private chef.
1: Right.
2: So we do
1: not with private chef.
2: We do have a catering company that sticks very close to us. We have regular meetings. He will go and see the patients personally. He will have meetings with them. He will show them the menus. He'd ask them what they would like. So he's worked with us very closely for
3: many years.
2: Gosh, more than 15 years.
1: So you can cater for diabetics or whatever.
3: Absolutely. Special diets, vegetarian, whatever. You know, every patient has a choice at lunchtime and they have a choice at supper. So we do in-house breakfast, so obviously they have multiple choices with the inside, with the obviously the patients having breakfast.
1: Tell me,
3: inside.
1: Do I have to be a patient to go into one of your facilities?
2: No, we'd like
3: if you
2: to
3: can pay you fine.
1: Daycare is very good. It's what Ek and Jy can. We can go and book ourselves in there.
0: Oh my goodness, yes.
1: No, and we can have. I mean, we've got private chefs.
3: Well, you have someone to make your bed, to wash you.
0: I'm in.
2: No, the idea is to come in for the day. You've got your lazy boy. You can have the full service. You can have a rest in the afternoon. You can enjoy everybody's company. And if we have drumming for that day, you'll participate.
1: So you and have activities
3: yes,
1: as well.
3: Yes, we have OT therapy.
2: We've got occupational and drumming. Not in all the homes, but the homes that can...
1: That
2: benefit from it.
1: You know, I know we're joking about booking in for the day, but I think the main reason behind everything, especially when it comes to palliative care, is to make the person feel as comfortable as possible. Mm. Is that, look, when somebody's coming from a post-op or what, yes, you've got to get that patient over that period of recovery, dressing wounds, etc., etc. But I think especially with palliative care.
2: Yeah, there's a lot of stress related to being ill. So you want to take away the other stress. Stop worrying about where your next meal is going to come from. Stop worrying, is somebody going to help you?
3: And we allow free visiting hours so family can be with their family members at any time. So I think that's a huge thing. We don't have visiting hours.
1: Because
3: it's
1: I know,
3: in and out. Yeah.
1: Because I know, especially palliative care, it takes a lot out of a person. Mm. If you're looking after a family member on your own at home, it's going to take its toll on you at one stage or another. Mm. So you know, it just makes common sense. Mm. You're not abandoning a person.
3: No.
1: You're just making them more comfortable.
3: Well, it's
1: under
3: making
1: expertise
3: the family
1: aims.
3: Member comfortable. You know, because sometimes you know patients, like for instance, if it was a wife, her back would get sore, and there would be certain things, and if she can just have some basic treatments done, like bathing and dressing and the heavy things done, you know, she can manage the rest of the day. And then having us on call, it just makes a difference. So if she came into any little crisis, we can actually go and help her during the day.
1: You know, you mentioned end of life. Now, end of life, as we know, is very traumatic. Does Helderberg Home Nursing offer bereavement counselling to the next of kin?
3: It's part of the whole process.
2: We are all trained as nursing sisters
3: to
2: managing the counselling part. And especially with the family members, actually they need more than the patient.
1: No, that's correct. Yeah, which is friend, that is very true. Mm. I always say the family remaining behind.
2: Mm. Yeah.
1: They need care.
3: They need care and they need counselling. Yeah, definitely. Mm. You know, and we try to work together as a family, you know, as a little family unit, that everybody, we know that that everybody's okay within the family environment. That's the most important thing.
1: I love that family unit. Mm. Family unit. Mm. And talking about family, do you get a lot of recurring patients?
3: Yes, we do.
2: They
3: start with us maybe 10 years ago. We nursed one family member, then we will get the grandmother, then we'll get the grandfather. So,
1: it's word of mouth.
3: Word of mouth, and we get a lot of referring patients. You know, it might be a child sick, or it could be the grandparent coming out of hospital. So, but we do get recurring.
1: You mentioned earlier that you will, especially with home nursing, you'll specifically select a carer or nurse for those circumstances. My question, children. Do you get a lot of children that you've got to care for? Or?
3: You know, children is a very specialized industry, and obviously we would have to chat to the family first, find out what their needs are, and we'd have to handpick a nurse specifically for that illness. Obviously, because if we're going to have nurse, a child is normally very ill already. It might be a terminal child. You know, we've got to have the right nursing care in place, you know, and it's all about cleanliness with the mother, you know. There's quite a lot of extra detail when it comes to looking after a child.
1: I think children are very specific.
3: Absolutely.
1: You know, when it comes to
3: you better know what
1: side.
3: You're doing when you've got a mom around.
1: So, Fran, just help me here and our listeners out there. Somebody needs care at home, they can phone you. Somebody will make an appointment of them, and then, I don't know if we use the word interview, a discussion will take place.
3: Absolutely.
2: We call it an assessment.
3: Assessment.
1: That's a better word.
2: So they either come into the office. Mm. We have a lot of people just walking in, and there's always a sister available to chat. Some people feel more comfortable coming to our office because they're not asking us to come into their home. So it's not a big commitment. They can come in and just ask any questions they want to. A lot of people phone, can we visit them at home?
1: Okay.
2: In that case, you go down to their home, and that is where they just want to talk.
1: They feel comfortable.
2: And set up the care. Mm. Yeah. But when we see the home, we know exactly what type of care to put in. We know what the nurses need to do. We know the family structure. And often it's just a person on their own, then the nurse has to pick up a lot of duties. If it's a couple, you speak to the spouse as well. And see what their needs are. Out of 10 times, a nurse is there for everyone.
3: Everybody.
1: Okay, that's really, really fantastic. And I think, you know, once again, time's catching us on this program. How does anybody get hold of you? I know your main office is in Caledon Street.
3: Yeah.
1: But can they just phone you? Where can they contact you?
3: Yes, they can phone us anytime. We have our emergency cell phone number, which is 0722 934797, and then we obviously have our office number, which is 0218526290, and our receptionist is Evalda, and she's very friendly, and you can have a chat to her and tell her your needs, and then she makes an appointment with us, or people just roll into the office and chat.
1: Have you got coffee in the office?
3: Yes, we do.
1: Great. Fantastic. That's what we want to
3: hear. We have bootleggers right next door too.
1: That's correct. I wasn't going to mention it. But anyway, no, listeners, really, you know, my paths cross a lot with Helderberg Home Nursing. And if there's one company I can recommend in the Helderberg to take care of your loved one, whether it be palliative care or just dressing of a wound, you can really depend on Helderberg Home Nursing. I've known the two ladies for, I don't know how many years. It's not 40 years, but it feels 40 years.
3: We've been around 30 odd.
1: Yeah, right, let's not go there. But please, if you do need their services, once again, their office number is 852-6290. 021 code, of course. Give them a tinkle. If you've got any questions, they can just phone you, and they can speak to whoever answers the telephone. They're all totally qualified. Fran, from your side, something shortly you'd love to share with our listeners.
2: Gosh, yes. You know, we've got all these nursing homes, and we don't have a vet available. So if anybody is interested, please come and see us. We'd love to show you the homes. Put your name down with us. And you know, people tend to gravitate towards a home that they feel comfortable with.
1: Yes.
2: And so pre-planning is so much better than the last minute knee-jerk reactions. Mm. And
1: plan
2: we have
1: now.
2: To find a bed.
3: Plan
2: so
3: now. Let's get find yourself on the list.
2: Yeah, let's find the right place for you at the right price.
1: Mm-hmm. And you mentioned a bed. You're specifically looking for hospital beds.
2: Where? In the
1: in your facilities, or have you got enough beds?
2: We've got no beds.
1: You've got no beds.
2: We own beds.
1: You own beds, but you've got no beds open. Right.
3: No beds open.
1: No beds open. I thought you were looking for a bed.
2: No rooms available.
1: I was just wondering.
2: No, we've got no rooms available.
3: No, but we have got another frail care coming, and then there's another one coming in September, October.
2: So
3: So, yeah.
2: We have our own one that we're building. A lot of people step forward and offer to build something for us.
1: Yes.
2: And we rent it from them for a period of time.
1: Okay.
2: And then they offer it for sale or whatever. So we make that arrangement. It's always a long-term rental. So we're never telling anybody, this is it now, it's closing.
1: No,
2: it will never close.
1: Naturally.
2: So a lot of people do that. We find the best places. If it looks like our type of situation, we go ahead with it. And we do have one opening in September. We've got our own one, Louis Buerta, opening. When we get it ready, it's a big project.
1: No.
2: So we can't give a date. So we've got lots of beds coming up. No.
1: Ladies, from our side, Helderberg FM, Blue Crane Funerals, and I think for the greater community out there, we thank you. It's a gratifying service that you're offering, but it can also be very ungratifying, if I can put it that way.
2: Mm-hmm.
1: But we recommend you. We wish you everything of the best.
3: Thank you.
1: And please, the public out there, if you need their services, if you haven't got the telephone numbers, Google them. They're on Google. I promise you, there you'll see photos of Helderberg Home Nursing. Their little cars are running all over the Helderberg. And we wish you every success.
3: Thank you.
1: New ventures, the new openings. And I think in 2-3 months' time, when we chat again, there's going to be some more new ventures coming.
3: Probably.
1: No, from my side, thank you very much for coming today.
3: Pleasure.
1: And we really appreciate it. Marlies, ons het weer eens op die einde gekom van 'n nog 'n interessante program. Voordat ek sê tot ziens, who won today?
0: This morning's winner from the Golden Oldies is Bob Dylan with Like a Rolling Stone.
1: Very wise choice, very nice choice. Listeners, from my side, thank you very much for tuning in. Remember, coming Tuesday, we've got more interesting guests from my side. It's chilly out there. The winter's here. Stay warm, stay safe, and we'll chat again next week.
0: 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And with that, we end off with your song of choice this morning. It's Bob Dylan, Like a Rolling Stone.

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0: Wrapping up at 10 o'clock this morning is a beautiful local song from Matthew Mould. It's Take Yours, I'll Take Mine. Good morning, welcome to it. You tuned into Office Hours, and we're kicking off the third and final hour of the show together.
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0: The Defence Force says anarchists will be dealt with amid anti-immigration demonstrations. And in cricketing news, Captain Wolfhard asks the Protea women for a brave batting performance in the T20 World Cup semi-final. Good morning. My name is Marlies du Plessis. The South African National Defence Force says troops are on the ground in all 9 provinces to support the police in ensuring law and order. Anti-illegal immigration groups are expected to lead protests across the country today, calling for action against undocumented migrants. SANDF spokesperson Joseph Tehalis says authorities will not tolerate any attempt to undermine the authority of the state.
2: There's no form or shape of anarchy that seeks to challenge the authority of the state that will be allowed from any individual, as long as you seem to break the law and challenge the authority of the state. SANDF is deployed and ready to ensure that the integrity of the state remains intact.
0: Meanwhile, the South African National Civics Organization supports community concerns over illegal immigration, claiming it's affecting jobs, small businesses, security and basic services. General Secretary Lemias Mashile has urged government to enforce immigration laws more strictly and protect South Africans first.
3: The state has a responsibility to protect its citizens and the sovereignty of the republic. The state should secure the economic well-being of the citizens. She must enforce the laws of this country, including immigration and refugee laws. The labor department should stop the abuse by private companies in employing illegal migrants.
0: In some international news this morning, the Southern African Development Community has approved a series of measures aimed at strengthening its support for Madagascar's political reform process. An extraordinary virtual SADC summit agreed to expand the mandate of its panel of elders and establish a liaison office in Antananarivo. SADC chairperson President Cyril Ramaphosa says political reforms in Madagascar should serve as a transitional process leading within a defined time frame to the restoration of constitutional order and democratic elections.
4: Any reform or refoundation process must be understood as a transitional pathway. It must lead to the restoration of full constitutional order and lead to the holding of democratic elections that will in the end reflect the will of the Malagasy people.
0: In your sporting news this morning, we're taking a look at cricket. Protea's women captain, Laura Wolfhard, asked her team for a brave batting performance in Thursday's T20 World Cup semi-final against England at the Oval in London. South Africa struggled to chase a mediocre target during Sunday's final group match against Bangladesh at Lord's, and Wolfhard is especially frustrated with herself for being dismissed for a duck. She says she's determined to lead from the front on Thursday. Australia and the West Indies face off in today's first semi-final, with the final on Sunday. Finally, taking a look at your financial indicators for today. The dollar trades at 16 rand 42 cents and the euro at 18 rand 73 cents. One British pound costs 21 rand 74 cents and Bitcoin trades at $59,465. Gold sells at $4,029.33 a fine ounce and Brent crude oil is quoted at $73.35 a barrel. Your top story in Helderberg FM News for 11 o'clock this morning. The South African National Defence Force says troops are on the ground in all 9 provinces to support the police in ensuring law and order. In your weather forecast for today, a cooler day to be expected in the Helderberg, with Strand, Somerset West and Gordons Bay reaching a maximum of 16 degrees, Grabouw 15, Stellenbosch 15 and Cape Town 16 degrees. For Helderberg FM News, I'm Marlies du Plessis.
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0: Taking a look at your roads this morning, I've still got some delays and backed up traffic expected on Main Road Strand. That's at the Broadway Boulevard intersection this morning. We had an incident a few hours ago with some heavy police presence at that intersection. It is still causing some delays and traffic through the Helderberg, so please take that into account. A look over Strand and Gordon's Bay, things seem generally free flowing this morning. No issues on Solaris Pass at the moment, and Somerset West also seems free flowing. If I am missing something, however, please let me know. 021 100 6936. Looking outside of the Helderberg, we have a ramp closure with no access to the M5 southbound at Coburg Interchange. There was a truck accident earlier this morning. It's still being cleared and there are first responders on scene, so please find alternative routes. In Maitland on the M5 northbound, queuing traffic towards Berkeley Road this morning. I've also got a stationary vehicle on the N2 inbound at the engine one stop. That's just on the left shoulder there outside of Macassar. I've also got on the R300 northbound a stationary vehicle at Stellenbosch arterial off ramp on the left shoulder. We had an accident a little bit earlier this morning on the N1 inbound at Monte Vista Boulevard. The left lane was closed. It should be cleared by now, but you may still find some lingering delays due to rubbernecking, so please be cautious traveling through that area. And a final note, a stationary vehicle on the N2 inbound past Macassar Road this morning. If you're seeing anything else, let me know. 021 100 6936. Please take care of yourself on the roads. Make sure you are keeping a safe following distance, sticking to the speed limit, and remember to keep left and pass right.
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0: Good morning. Welcome to it. 7 minutes past 11 o'clock on a Tuesday. We're getting closer and closer to that lunchtime. And before I wrap up the show, of course, we've still got great music coming your way to keep you company. So Matt Simmons with Made It Out All Right. Bruno Mars, Risk It All. Bob Sinclair's World Hold On is also coming your way. We're also going to touch on the community calendar. And I've got a couple of fun free activities that you can incorporate into your days over these winter holiday times. So stick around for more details on some things you can get up to with your kiddos and your family members. So that's all coming your way in the next few minutes. And as always, you're welcome to join me in conversation on the WhatsApp line 021 100 6936. For now, it's David Guetta, Teddy Swims, Tones and I. It's called Gone, Gone, Gone.

0: Jy lof se elke liewe ding voor dit Bruno Mars with Risk It All. Goeiemôre, jy's ingeskakel op Office Hours. My naam is Marliese. Groot plesier om tyd saam met jou te kan spandeer. I would love to kind of, I guess I got a wonderful list of free things that you can do in and around the community this winter holiday, and I'd love to share that information with you this morning so that if you are, it's going to happen. Somewhere in the middle of week one or two, the kids are bored, you've run out of ideas, jy's moeg gedink aan nuwe aktiwiteite, hier's some fun free things that you can look out for. We'll start with Harvest Day. If you're looking for something fresh this Tuesday, that's today, pop in at Somerset West Village Garden between 9 and 11 for fresh organic vegetables. Every purchase helps support the Thomas House of Hope feeding scheme. You can also WhatsApp Add Me, those are the words, Add Me to 082-901-2636 for more information of what's happening at the garden. If I'm not mistaken, it's every Tuesday that you can go in and go buy some fresh, locally grown produce and support a very worthy cause. So go check that out, the Somerset West Village Garden between 9 and 11. On Saturday, the Helderberg Nature Reserve are asking if you want to give back to nature, because you can join the Friends of Helderberg Nature Reserve on the second Saturday of the month from 8 a.m. and help keep our beautiful reserve looking its best. So that's not this Saturday. It'll be next Saturday, the 11th. That's the second Saturday of July that you can go join the Friends of the Helderberg Nature Reserve for a beautiful sort of outdoor and an opportunity to help with the work that they do there. You can also join free guided walks at the Helderberg Nature Reserve. Meet at the visitor center at 8 a.m. Choose a faster or a more relaxed group. There's absolutely no booking needed. The nature reserve is massive. There's enough space, I promise. You can just go and enjoy the outdoors with like-minded people, which I think is beautiful. And then if you're looking for a midweek outing, visit the Helderberg Farmers Market every Wednesday from 3:30 until 5:30. 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That is at the Helderberg Farmers Market on Wednesdays, 3:30 to 5:30. Those are all some fantastic free things that you can look out for. And of course, you can go join some other kids that are having a blast at the Somerset Mall Ice Rink. If you'd like to win some free tickets, stick around and stay tuned, because Christy Hansen's got a question for you that will hopefully get you in the running to win some tickets for tomorrow at 2 p.m. You can also just go and skate if you'd like to. It's R100 for a 50-minute session, and the skates are included in that ticket price as well. So there's also something fun that you can put on the to-do list. And specifically, if you want to do that tomorrow at 2 p.m., make sure you stay tuned. Christy Hansen's got the question coming your way for your chance to win double tickets.
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0: It's Loiso. Give a little kindness. Ahead of that, we had Bob Sinclair with World Hold On. Good morning. Welcome to it. You tune into Office Hours. My name is Marlies. We're hanging out all the way until 12. Such a pleasure for me to be spending some time with you. I've got more great music still coming your way from Demi Lovato and Will Young. But for now, your news headlines.
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0: Good morning. In your news headlines for 12 o'clock, Minister of Mineral and Petroleum Resources, Gwede Mantashe, has announced huge fuel price decreases coming into effect at midnight. The price of 93 unleaded petrol will decrease by 2 rand 1 cent per litre and 95 unleaded replacement by 1 rand 96 cents per litre. In international news this morning, United Nations Secretary General Antonio Guterres says terrorism is evolving amid global instability, characterized by heightened geopolitical tensions, protracted conflicts, and growing fragmentation. This year marks the 20th anniversary of the UN Global Counterterrorism Strategy, which is the world's only global framework for tackling terrorism. And in sporting news, we're taking a look at cricket, where Proteas woman captain Laura Wolfart asked her team for a brave batting performance in Thursday's T20 World Cup semi-final against England at the Oval in London. She says she's determined to leave from the front on Thursday. Stay tuned for the full bulletin at 12 o'clock.
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0: It's Demi Lovato with Tell Me You Love Me. It brings us to 20 minutes until we reach 12 o'clock. Let's take a look at your community calendar. But before we dive into that, some very important traffic news. We spoke a little bit about the truck accident at the M5 Coburg interchange. Well, that has caused some major road closures due to a hazmat incident. It turns out it's a gas truck, and they now need to move whatever was inside that cylinder truck into a new vehicle. So there's a massive hazmat incident that's taking place in that area. The affected roads includes the N1 inbound at the N7, the N1 outbound at Marine Drive, the N7 south at the N1 inbound ramp, and the N7 north at the N1 inbound ramp, as well as the M5 northbound at Berkeley Interchange. Please drive carefully, I guess, if you're traveling into Cape Town. Also take that into account. It's going to be major delays on your route to get into Cape Town today due to that hazmat incident and getting out of Cape Town. So start planning now is my best suggestion for you. With that, we shift back over to the community calendar. I don't want to take up too much of your time this morning, so I'll just remind you that the Afrikaans Language Museum and Monument, Cape Winelands District Municipality, and Historium Trust are delighted to announce the 5th Phenomenal Women Awards. This leading annual event will celebrate the remarkable achievements of the incredible women in our community. The call for nominations is now open, and we invite the public to nominate unsung heroes who are making inspiring contributions to the Cape Winelands communities. The 10 categories are agriculture, early childhood development, basic education, NGO CDW sector, entrepreneurs, support, management, passion, promotion of Afrikaans and multilingualism, as well as disabilities. Category descriptions and terms and conditions at capewinelands.gov.za. Entries are free and they close on Tuesday the 21st of July at 4 p.m. So if you know of a phenomenal woman in the Winelands district that you want to nominate for this award, make sure to get that in to them. Capewinelands.gov.za is the website, and that has to be in before the 21st of July. I'm going to love and leave it there for now because we've got Christy Hansen coming into studio in just a second. Before he walks in here, I've got some Will Young coming your way with Jealousy.
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0: As die Pisang Skulle sensasie remix Inge 2, Jennifer Lopez saam met Pitbull was voor dit met Dance Again. Ons het vir jou die 1 uur nuus volgende hier op Helleberg FM. Let's take a look what you can expect in the 1 o'clock bulletin. A mass repatriation of Zimbabweans is announced with funding of 50 million rand. Government announces huge fuel price cuts for July. And also rugby news. The loose forward, Elrich Lowe, is called up to the Springboks Nations Championship squad. Stay tuned for more on these and a few other stories. Now full bulletin up next at 1 o'clock on Helderberg FM.
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0: Good afternoon, I'm Christy Hansen with the news. We begin with a story making

0: headlines this hour. A close ally of Zimbabwean President Emmerson Mnangagwa pledged 50 million rand to support the repatriation of about 20,000 Zimbabwean nationals from South Africa. The initiative is intended to fund transport and logistical costs for voluntary returns and ease pressure on migrants in South Africa. The announcement comes amid intensified migration debates and increased cross-border movement through Beitbridge in Limpopo. Authorities say the program aims to ensure an orderly and coordinated return process for affected nationals. Meanwhile, Cape Town Mayor Jordan Hill Lewis has urged foreign nationals not to leave their homes to report to repatriation centres amid rising anti-immigration tensions. He emphasises no individual or group has the authority to force people from their communities, stressing immigration laws must be enforced through legal processes. Lewis called for calm and warned against violence, saying South Africa's challenges should be addressed through the rule of law.
1: We can now see it's a peaceful morning. There's no need for foreign residents, immigrants, to leave their homes and go to those repatriation centres. I think people have gone there because they have, in the last few days, felt real fear. So far as we can see this morning, there's absolutely no need to go there. They can go about their business as normal.
0: Union Federation KUSATU is concerned over the reported shortage of prosecutors at the National Prosecuting Authority. The NPA has entered into lucrative early retirement agreements with senior prosecutors, resulting in the departure of 47 experienced prosecutors at the end of April. KUSATU's Matthew Parks says more alarming are reports about an estimated vacancy rate of up to 600 prosecutors, while society is battling to cope with unacceptable levels of crime and corruption.
2: NPA prosecutors sitting with an average caseload of 150 to 300 dockets annually, double the international benchmark recommended, simply cannot afford to lose a single prosecutor, let alone cope with an estimated 15% vacancy rate. Budget cuts have real consequences upon the ability of public services to deliver their constitutional and developmental mandates.
0: Minister of Mineral and Petroleum Resources, Gwede Mantashe, has announced huge fuel price decreases coming into effect at midnight. The price of 93 unleaded petrol will decrease by 2 rand 1 cent per litre and 95 leaded replacement by 1 rand 96 cents per litre. The department spokesperson, Leratu Ntsoku, says diesel prices will decrease by between 3 rand 14 and 3 rand 59 cents per litre. She adds the price of eliminating paraffin will see a reduction of 5 rand 23 cents per litre.
3: Maximum retail price of LP gas will increase by 16 cents and 19 cents per kilogram increase in the Western Cape. South Africa's fuel prices are adjusted monthly, informed by international and local factors. South Africa imports both crude oil and finished products at a price set at the international level.
0: Rugby news. Head coach Rassie Erasmus has called on has called up Springbok loose forward Elrich Lowe to the national squad for the Nations Championship as additional forward cover. He joined his teammates in Johannesburg today. Lowe played the last of his 13 tests against Wales in November 2024 and was on the sidelines with a serious knee injury last year. He returned to the field this year and made a strong impact in the Bulls pack. The Boks start their Nations Championship campaign against England at Ellis Park on Saturday. And finally, we take a look at the financial indicators. The dollar trades at 16 rand 37 cents and the euro at 18 rand 65 cents. One British pound costs 21 rand 67 cents and Bitcoin trades at $59,209. Gold sells at $4,022.13 a fine ounce and Brent crude oil is quoted at $73.75 a barrel. Top story this hour, a mass repatriation of Zimbabweans is announced with a funding of 50 million rand. Let's take a look at the weather for tomorrow. Partly cloudy day tomorrow with the 10 km/h wind predicted by the forecast by the South African Weather Service. Cape Town minimum of 8 degrees, maximum 15. Stellenbosch 5.14, Grabouw 3.14, and the Helderberg a minimum of 9 with a maximum of 15 degrees. For Helderberg FM News, I'm Christy Hansen.
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0: Somewhere van Thabo Mdluli, is it nie a wonderful life for that passenger, let her go. Kom, ek gee vir jy so paar dinge wat die ou kan doen wat gratis is, hierdie tye wat die ou dalk die fondse maar min raak. 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Dan is daar, as jy nou buitelewe van hou, jy weet, kan jy nou gratis gaan stap by die Helderberg Natuurreservaat. En jy kom by mekaar by die visitor center, dis nou 8:00, en dan kan jy kies daar of jy saam met die vinniger groepe wil stap, of die meer rustiger groepe, en nie nodig om plek te bespreek nie. If you love the outdoors, join the free guided walks at the Helderberg Nature Reserve. 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No bookings needed. And then on Saturdays, Helderberg Nature Reserve Hacks. Want to give back to nature? Join the Friends of the Helderberg Nature Reserve on the second Saturday of the month from 8 a.m. and help keep our beautiful reserve looking its best. So paar dinge wat ou bietjie in die buitelug kan gaan doen wat heeltemal gratis is. So, en dan doen jy dit nog vir 'n goeie doel ook. So kyk maar waar jy wil inval en gaan doen dit gerus. But walk away this winter with a massive TV giveaway from GAC. 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The person with the most posts wins a 65-inch Samsung Smart TV. 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

0: Yes, geluister na Landries in Namibia. Toe gaat John Belly in all-time low en sepas Sam Fender saam met Olivia Dean Rain Me In. Ons het vir die twee uur nuus volgende so oor 9 minute van nou af. 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

0: Nou wel self van met die liedjie Some Nights hier op Helleberg FM. 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

0: 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Christiansen on your daily date before that. Good afternoon, it's 3 o'clock. 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
0: In die nuusuur die uur, Amabutu sluit aan by betogers in King Dinuzulu Park in Durban en Bekki beskuldig Ramaphosa dat hy wanbegrippe oor onwettige migrasie aanhits.

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0: Mo holding on Helderberg FM 28 minute net na 3. Ons kyk vinnig na jou verkeersopdaterings. Starting off in the Helderberg, we've got an accident on the N2 outbound at Solaris Pass Road on the M165. Your left shoulder will be closed. Delays are definitely possible over there at the moment. And then in other traffic-related news, on the N2 East, a stationary vehicle after the N1 outbound with the left shoulder closed as well. Epping on Viking Way, if you are traveling east towards the N7 Jake Scherville Drive, slow-moving traffic reported over there. And then on the N2 inbound at Solaris Pass Road, then a stationary vehicle also due to that accident mentioned previously. If I missed out on anything, let me know on the WhatsApp line 021 100 6936. And let's get into your news headlines.
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0: Good afternoon, I am Jan Willem Lotz with your news headlines. The police ministry says several arrests have been made following incidents of looting and attempted looting during today's nationwide protests. While most demonstrations remained peaceful, police responded to isolated incidents of criminal activity and remained on high alert with increased deployments to protect businesses and critical infrastructure. Meanwhile, the City of Cape Town's disaster coordinating team says a few incidents have been reported this morning. Spokesperson Charlotte Powell says units are on scene at a gathering in Bloekomsbos, a group on the Grand Parade, and an attempted shop looting in Guguletu, where police and Metro Police intervened. Then in rugby news, Springbok coach Rassie Erasmus praised prolific try scorer Cheslin Kolbe on the cusp of his 50th match for South Africa, although he admitted he and many others thought he was too small for test rugby. The 1.71-meter Kolbe will wear the number 14 jersey in Saturday's Nations Championship match against England at Ellis Park. Stay tuned to Helderberg FM for the full bulletin at 4.
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0: Ilandre op Helderberg FM 93.6. 9 minute voor 4. En het is tyd om jou te laat weet wat om te doen. En ek sien nou WhatsApps kom in 'n paar regte antwoorde en 'n paar verkeerde antwoorde. Van die antwoorde is baie naby en van hulle is somme heeltemal by die verkeerde mall. Alright, so this cool holiday Somerset Mall is bringing you a cool winter adventure with their ice rink in the basement parking area closest to entrance 4. Step onto real ice tomorrow at 2 p.m. and enjoy a true winter skating experience with family and friends. Tickets are just 100 rand for a 50-minute session and skates are included. Plus, thanks to Somerset Mall, you could win a double ticket to the ice rink. Every day, we'll give you a question to answer. Simply WhatsApp the keyword ice rink along with the correct answer to 021-100-6936 and you could be our next winner. So the question is, which entrance at Somerset Mall is closest to the ice rink. Nie tweede naaste of derde naaste nie, die heel naaste aan die ice rink. Remember, this ticket is only valid for tomorrow at 2 p.m. WhatsApp your answer and keyword ice rink to 021-100-6936. Taking another look at your traffic conditions, starting off in the Helderberg, that accident scene on the N2 inbound at Solaris Pass is still active. Your left shoulder will be closed. Please drive carefully. That is the only major issue in the Helderberg. On the N1 outbound, the road will be closed between Marine Drive and Kubek Interchange due to a tanker recovery. And then on the N2 outbound in Cape Town, on the M5, slow moving traffic. On the N2 outbound, a stationary vehicle at the N1 as well with the left shoulder closed. And that is your traffic update for now. If I missed out on anything, let me know on 021-100-6936.
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0: 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By DSND staan waardigheid, gemak en gemoedsrus voorop. Besoek www.dsnd.co.za of skakel 060-585-1186 vandag. Die strand naaste diens, 'n plek om tuis te voel.
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0: In the news this hour, police confirm arrests for looting during the nationwide protests, and Statistics South Africa reports 80,000 formal sector job losses in the first quarter of 2026. Good afternoon, I am Jan Willem Lotz with your news at 4. The police ministry says several arrests have been made following incidents of looting and attempted looting during today's nationwide protests. While most demonstrations remained peaceful, police responded to isolated incidents of criminal activity and remain on high alert with increased deployments to protect businesses and critical infrastructure. Spokesperson Kamakhelo Mokotsi warns anyone exploiting the protests to commit crimes will face the full force of the law.
3: Members deployed across the country have been instructed to act swiftly and decisively against anyone who engages in criminal activities, including looting, attempted looting, public violence, malicious damage to property, intimidation, or any other unlawful conduct.
0: Meanwhile, the City of Cape Town's disaster coordinating team says a few incidents have been reported this morning. Spokesperson Charlotte Powell says units are on scene at a gathering in Bloekom Bos, a group on the Grand Parade, and an attempted shop loot.

0: shooting in Guguletu, where police and Metro Police intervened. She says major transport interchanges remain operational while staff are deployed across the metro.
1: A few incidents have been reported to the city's disaster coordinating team, although these are not confirmed to necessarily be linked to the shutdown threat. The city is also liaising with its network of neighborhood watches. No concerns have been flagged at this time. Staff are deployed across the metropole to manage and respond to any incidents linked to the threat of xenophobic violence.
0: Statistics South Africa says the formal non-agricultural sector lost 80,000 jobs in the first 3 months of this year, reducing total employment to 10.5 million. The biggest job losses were in community services and trade, while manufacturing, mining and business services recorded small gains. 121,000 formal jobs were lost compared with a year ago. Stats SA's Matlapane Musipie says average monthly earnings increased slightly to about 30,000 rand.
2: Full-time employment decreased by 48,000 year-on-year between March 2025 and March 2026. Part-time employment decreased by 56,000 quarter-on-quarter from 1,115,000 in December 2025 to 1,059,000 in March 2026.
0: Mr. Price cautions against deceptive comparison while highlighting that its CEO earns around 800 times more than entry-level sales staff. Amendments to the Companies Act that took effect on the 22nd of last month are forcing South African public and state-owned firms to openly share executive-to-worker salary ratios. The retailer says the figures do not reflect full remuneration structures, job complexity, or incentives across different roles. It argues such comparisons risk misrepresenting corporate pay practices and workforce dynamics. In rugby news, Springbok coach Rassie Erasmus praised prolific try scorer Cheslin Kolbe on the cusp of his 50th match for South Africa, although he admitted he and many others thought he was too small for Test rugby. The 1.71-meter Kolbe will wear the number 14 jersey in Saturday's Nations Championship match against England at Ellis Park. He scored 151 points since making his debut for the Boks in 2018. Erasmus says Kolbe had been an integral part of the Boks setup and always produced when the team needed him. And now taking a look at your financial indicators. The dollar trades at 16 rand 39 cents, the euro at 18 rand 66 cents. One British pound costs 21 rand 66 cents. Bitcoin trades at $58,800. Gold sells at $4,017.67 a fine ounce. Brent crude oil is quoted at $74.45 a barrel. The top story in the news this hour. Police confirm arrests for looting during the nationwide protests. For Helderberg FM News, I am Jan Willem Lotz.
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4: Wet roads, rough roads, roads you didn't expect. 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
0: Taking a look at your weather forecast for tomorrow, a partly cloudy day to be expected. Strand, Somerset West, Gordons Bay reaches a maximum of 15 and a low of 9. Grabo 14.3, Stellenbosch 14.5, Cape Town 15.8.
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0: Goeiemiddag, ek is Jan Willem Lots met jou nuushooftrekke. 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Bly ingeskakel op Helderberg FM vir die volledige bulletin om 5.
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0: 28 minutes to 5, good afternoon. 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When life hits you with an unexpected end, we rely on the team boasting top accreditations across the Western Cape. The Young's collaborates closely with leading insurers to ensure you are back on the road as quickly and safely as possible. They are all about honesty, safety, respect and superior workmanship done right the first time. 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Starting off in the Helderberg, just the N2 accident scene with the N2 inbound at Solari Spas Road, left shoulder closed. And then in other traffic-related news, Woodstock, Albert Road, queuing traffic, as well as in Goodwood on Voortrekker Road and on the N1 outbound on the ramp to the M5 South and the Kubrick interchange due to that cleanup operation over there. That is your traffic update. If I missed anything, let me know on WhatsApp 021 100 6936.
3: The forecast says sunshine, but Mother Nature had other plans. 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

0: 30 in 'n wêreldbekergroep van 32 wedstryd te staan kom. 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Vir Helderberg FM nuus, ek is Jan Willem Lots.
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2: From school runs in the rain to roads less travelled, Subaru keeps your journey moving, whatever the weather. Here's your weather update.
0: Ons kyk na jou weervoorspelling vir môre, 'n gedeeltelik bewolkte dag wat voorspel word. 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
0: 4 minutes past 5, good afternoon. This traffic update is brought to you by the Young's Panel Beating Centre. When life hits you with an unexpected end, rely on the team boasting top accreditations across the Western Cape. The Young's collaborates closely with leading insurers to ensure you are back on the road as quickly and safely as possible. They are all about honesty, respect and superior workmanship done right the first time. Visit them at young.co.za, the Young's Panel Beating Centre, the name you can rely on. Starting off in the Helderberg with an accident reported on the M2 inbound after Salaries Pass Road on the M165, your left shoulder will be closed. Other than that, no major issues in the Helderberg. On the N1 outbound, a ramp closure in place, no access to the M5 south at Kubek Interchange, and that's due to a Hazchem truck crash incident. On the N2, slow moving traffic towards Salaries Pass due to that accident, and then on the N1 inbound on Lower Church Street, congestion at the M176. That is your traffic update. If I missed anything, let me know on WhatsApp 021 100 6936.
1: 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Afternoon Drive with Jan Willem. 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

0: It's Harry Styles with Aperture on Helderberg FM. 14 minute net na 5, dit is die Subaru Afternoon Drive. Ek is Jan Willem saam met jou tot en met net voor 6. So op die laaste dag van Junie en ons is baie opgewonde by Helderberg FM. Môre, die 1 Julie, is ons 31ste verjaarsdag. That's right, 31 years of Helderberg FM and 31 years of being here for you as your community station. And with that being said, ons het so vinnige voice note gekry hierse van 'n Wometeen.
1: Goeiemiddag, Jan Willem.
0: Hallo,
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1: Dat
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0: Dankie vir daardie voice note en is lekker om te hoor dat daar twee dinge is waarna hom verslaaf is en is daai swart koffie in Helderberg FM. Onthou ons is hierso vir jou op 93.6 FM of op livestream www.helderbergfm.co.za. Ek self kan nie glo môre is die 31ste bestaansjaar van Helderberg FM nie. Radio selfs ouer as ek. Ek moet amper oom of tannie. For Helderberg FM say. Well, leaving that there, 16 minutes past 5. Let's take a look at those challenges for Name That Jam. Oom Hans is vanmiddag eerste.
2: Goedemiddag, je Willem, Oom Hans.
0: Hello.
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0: Verzeker.
2: Ik heb iemand hier van die kunstenaars is Ranits.
0: Yes.
2: En die liedje is Be My Baby.
0: Oeh.
2: Ken je die liedje?
0: Kom ons kyk.
2: Dankie.
0: Dis vanaf die album Presenting the Fabulous Renettes, released in August of 1963. It's written by Jeff Barry, Ellie Greenwich and Phil Spector and recorded by the American girl group The Renettes, released then in August as The Renettes' debut album on Phil's records. It became their biggest hit, reaching number 2 in the US and Canada, number 4 in the UK. I definitely know this. It's an absolute banger. Thank you so much for that. Ek ken hom vir 'n slag. Alweer ek ook teen hom Hans vir een keer in my lewe. Kom ons kyk wat volgende is. Dit is die Steve Trimby meisies wat sê J-Dubs, goeiemiddag. Ons Name That Jam vir vandag is Freeze All Right Now. Vriendelike groete, die Steve Trimby meisies. Ek het die idee van hierdie song, want ons is 'n song wat ek ken, All Right Now. Ek weet of dit dieselfde is, maar ons gaan wel uitvind. Ek hoop regtig dit is. It's from the album Fire and Water, released on their third studio album by Island Records, and then peaked at number 2 on the UK singles chart and number 4 on the US Billboard Hot 100 singles chart. Let's find out if I can name this jam. Just off that guitar solo, I can identify that I know that song. Maar kom ons doen iets anders. Kom ons speel die intro en kyk. Ding ding. Yebo. Ek ken verseker hierdie ene. Actually, I heard it on a video game for the very first time. Baie goeie sang, dankie vir daardie uitdaging. Stuur hulle deur op 021-100-6936.
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Talk to me on Helderberg FM 93.6, taking you to 26 minutes past 5. It's the Subaru Afternoon Drive, and I'm J-Dubs, you and me hanging out for the last 20 minutes of the Subaru Afternoon Drive remaining. We've got that news headlines coming up in the next 3 minutes, followed by another traffic report. Feel free to challenge me with those tracks you think I would not know. It's Name That Jam, 021-100-6936. I've got about 2 left here that I still need to get to, but I'm more than keen to make that 2 into maybe 4 or 6 even. I'll try to get Mika Alexander in the studio as well. I'll try to phone a friend this afternoon and see if the universe is cooperating with me. But before that, here's Connie and Rolene with Touch Me.

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0: Good afternoon, I am Jan Willem Lotz with your news headlines. March and March has vowed to continue with demonstrations against undocumented migrants. Handing over its memorandum at Constitution Hill in Johannesburg, the anti-illegal migration group called for stricter border enforcement, mass deportations, tighter visa controls, and tougher penalties for those employing or housing undocumented migrants. Then KwaZulu-Natal Hawks head Lesetsha Senona has resigned with immediate effect amid ongoing scrutiny linked to testimony at the Madlanga Commission of Inquiry into alleged corruption and interference within the criminal justice system. Senona had faced questions during the commission about his alleged links to controversial businessman Vizimuzikat Matlala. Then in soccer news, Democratic Republic of Congo forward Yohan Owusa says they are releasing their round of 32 World Cup clash with England tomorrow. The Leopards had to navigate 13 qualifiers, a pre-tournament quarantine due to an Ebola outbreak and the instability caused by decades of conflict. Stay tuned to Helderberg FM for the full bulletin at 6.
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0: 28 minutes to 6. Good afternoon. 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When life hits you with an unexpected end, rely on the team boasting top accreditations across the Western Cape. De Jongs collaborates closely with leading insurers to ensure you are back on the road as quickly and safely as possible. They are all about honesty, respect and superior workmanship done right the first time. Visit them at deyong.co.za, De Jongs Panel Beating Center, the name you can rely on. Starting off in the Helderberg, no major issues, only some slow-moving traffic on Main Road Strand, but compared to the other days, it's child's play. In Brackenfell, Kuvanga Road, queuing traffic on the N1 highway, and in Elsies River on Hult Road, slow-moving traffic to be expected. Other than that, all major freeways are free-flowing, not even traffic to be expected out of Cape Town on Settlers Way towards the airport. If you are traveling on the N2, please have a great time. I don't know when you are going to experience it this still again. If I missed anything, let me know on WhatsApp 021 100 6936.
3: 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Some drivers focus on the conditions, but others have something else on their mind, like the little ones in the back seat, who don't care about the weather at all. 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And when the drive feels this steady, this effortless, you stop thinking about the road and start falling in love with the journey. 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
3: When I get tongue-tied, when I'm on the front line, when I feel lost,

It is Matthew Mole in my head. Dominic Neal, DJ Kane to the bassist yet to come. Before that, on Helderberg FM 93.6, we also had some Florence Wells and Calvin Harris with Sweet Nothing on the Subaru Afternoon Drive, taking you to 16 minutes to 5. Now, it's not goodbye from myself yet. I've got two more challenges to run through. Now, taking a look at the very first one, Bianca, middag en welkom aan jou op die WhatsApp line. Sy sê, J-Dubs, goeiemiddag. 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It's the iconic Afrikaans song written by the late Johannes Kerk Orrel, originally released on his groundbreaking 1989 album Eetkreef with a gereformeerde blues band. 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The track beautifully and hauntingly documents the vibrant, gritty reality of this Joburg suburb during that specific era. Eet kreef verleef met Hillbrow. 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

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Okay, nou hier gaan ons sommer internationaal, we're crossing the borders with this one. I'm feeling pretty confident. Although I'm not too sure. Hy was onlangs vrygestel, alhoewel was 2024 tel is onlangs, dan was hy onlangs vrygestel. Released on the album Contigo, it's described as electronic dance music, alternative indie, German hip-hop dance, electronic and country rock. Jesse, dis omtrent iets van alles wat hierdie song vir jou bied. Kom ons vind tyd of ons hom ken. Okay.

Friday. We see what you did there, Carol G and TA, still sampling a bit of Leona Lewis, but there's only one track like that. And it is the one and only Bleeding Love from Leona Lewis. Although I do know the melody, I'm going to give myself half a point because I did not know the version by Carol G and Tiesto called Contigo. But I really like it and I might even add it to my own personal playlist after this very show. With that being said, it is time for me to say goodbye. Thank you so much for tuning in to the Subaru Afternoon Drive for this Tuesday edition. I'm back tomorrow on your clean Saturday between 3 and 6. 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From my side, Jan Willem, aka J-Dubs, cheers for ears. Mikhail Alexander turning it up with you next between 6 and 9. Spread the love on WhatsApp 021 100 6936. Cheers.

0: Dis van West met 4 en Vlam net hier op 93.6 FM. 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Of dis eerder Somerset. Net so rukkie voor dit. It is 6 o'clock and officially time to turn it up. 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
0: Good evening, I'm Mika Alexander with your 6 o'clock news. We begin with the top story. March and March has vowed to continue with demonstrations against undocumented migrants. Handing over its memorandum at the Constitution Hill in Johannesburg, the anti-illegal migration group called for stricter border enforcement, mass deportations, tighter visa controls, and tougher penalties for those employing or housing undocumented migrants.
3: In the farms, restaurants, fuel stations, clothing and textile industries, South Africans have been replaced by illegal immigrants, thus increasing the number of unemployed South Africans. Truck drivers who are also here with us today are being replaced by foreigners.
0: KwaZulu-Natal Hawks head Lesetsha Senona has resigned with immediate effect amid ongoing scrutiny linked to testimony at the Matlanga Commission of Inquiry into alleged corruption and interference within the criminal justice system. Senona had faced questions during the commission about his alleged links to controversial businessman Vusimuzi Kat Matlala and other claims and maintains his innocence. He had led the Hawks since 2020 and his departure leaves the province without a permanent provincial head. Meanwhile, the suspended Deputy Crime Intelligence Head Feroz Khan's legal team says Khan had repeatedly raised concerns about his personal safety in affidavits and during consultations ahead of his planned appearance before the Matlanga Commission. This comes after Khan was shot in Houghton on Sunday night in a targeted ambush. According to his lawyers, the concerns were documented in both court papers and commission-related preparations, underscoring warnings made before the attack. Khan remains in a critical condition in hospital as investigations continue.

0: In other news, Union Federation KASATU in Gauteng has called on the Provincial Education Department to implement stronger financial controls and governance systems in schools to prevent future abuse. This comes as the department has uncovered at least 41 cases of alleged corruption, maladministration and fraud in various schools across the province. KASATU Provincial Chairperson Amos Monyela says the criminal conduct of a few individuals must not tarnish the reputation of thousands of honest public servants who work tirelessly to build a better education system.
1: We are also calling for the MEC to ensure that no stone is left unturned and those who unduly benefited must be dealt with accordingly, following the laws of this country. We will support every step of the MEC to root out corruption in our school, because any single rand that is stolen affects an education of a black child and an education of all South Africans.
0: In soccer news, Democratic Republic of Congo forward Yoane Visa says they are relishing their round of 32 World Cup clash with England tomorrow. The Leopards had to navigate 13 qualifiers, a pre-tournament quarantine due to an Ebola outbreak and the instability caused by decades of conflict.
2: It's going to be a different game, a tough game against a tough opponent. We need to enjoy this kind of game. You know, it's not easy in our country. You know, it's a war in East Congo. And every day, every time we wear this shirt, we think about them. No matter what, we need to keep going.
0: And in financial indicators, the dollar trades at 16 rand 38 cents against the rand, and the euro at 18 rand 69 cents. One British pound costs 21 rand 69 cents. Bitcoin trades at $58,661. Gold sells at $4,048.68 a fine ounce, and Brent crude oil quoted at $74.05 a barrel. And that is the end of this news bulletin, the story making headlines. March and March reads out hardline immigration demands at Constitution Hill. Let's have a quick look at your weather forecast for tomorrow. Maximum temperatures are 15 degrees in the Helderberg Basin, Grabo and the Elgin Valley 14 degrees. In Stellenbosch, 14 degrees tomorrow. Cape Town City, 15 degrees. For Helderberg FM's news and weather, I am Mika Alexander.
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It's Lola Young from down here on Helderberg FM 93.6 as we go 10 minutes after 6 o'clock right now. Welcome to your Turn It Up show. My name is Mika, ready to turn things up with you and take it to the next level as we are enjoying the last few hours of June. And whether it's been a good month for you or a hectic month, the good news is there is tomorrow. And yes, that does give us some hope with regards to just a fresh new start. If that's your mindset, well, you are locked into the right place. I've got the best music lined up just for you in the first hour. Looking back on when we first met. The Tommy Kitten coming up for you. Stay tuned for Bruno Mars with Locked Out of Heaven. Yeah.

0: Gomez with the heart once, what it wants. 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
1: 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Turn up the music. Oh yeah! Yeah, for you. 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

0: Dis Good Dad and Made the 80s net hier op 93.6 FM. Bruno Mars, Locked Out of Heaven. Right before that, I also played you Selena Gomez with The Heart Wants What It Wants. 23 minutes after 6 o'clock right now. Stick around for 6:30's game. It's called Flip It in Reverse. So if you're new here, I play you a snippet of a song in reverse. You need to try and tell me who's the artist and what is the name of the track. It's really that easy. But is it? We find out at 6:30. Right now, a quick peek at your traffic coming up after this.
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0: Let's have a quick look at what's happening on the roads. On the N1 inbound, there is a stationary vehicle at the ramp to Black River Parkway. On the M5 south, the left shoulder is closed. Kills River Van Riebeek Road has slow-moving traffic at Stellenbosch Arterial Road. And then roadworks on the N7 northbound at the ramp to Malibongwe Drive can be expected. The left lane is closed in that area. If you have anything else to report, you can let me know on WhatsApp 021 100 6936. For Helderberg FM's traffic, I am Mika Alexander.
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1: It's Craig Lucas, a local vocal, Love You for the Last Time, right here on Helderberg FM. Taylor Swift with The Man right before that. 29 minutes away from 7 o'clock right now. Let's get into our music challenge for the evening. It's called Flip It in Reverse. You need to guess or identify the artist I'm about to play for you, as well as the song. And if you think you've got the answer, send it through on WhatsApp 021 100 6936. Ready or not, let's play Flip It in Reverse.

Who could this be? Does anything in that little clip sound familiar to you, even remotely? I'll play it for you again, then you tell me who's the artist and what's the name of the song. Ek kan jou antwoord stuur na ons WhatsApp lyn in die ateljee na 021 100 6936. Wie is die kunstenaar? Wat is die naam van hierdie liedjie? Laat weet my gerus.

Honestly, I've got a good feeling about tonight. I really, really do. I'm confident that you've got this one in the bag, Haldeberg. Prove me right, why don't you? Meanwhile, let's get back to the music while you ponder on that. Tommy Kitten is taking us back and making us whole again at the end of June.

Tommy Kitten, whole again on Helderberg FM 93.6. 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Tag GAC Cape Gate and GAC Somerset West on Facebook, as well as Helderberg FM 93.6, and you're in the running. The person with the most posts wins a 65-inch Samsung Smart TV. Another TV will be awarded for the best post or story. So get creative, get posting, and make sure this winter is indeed a winning one. Back to the music. 23 minutes away from 7 o'clock, Billie Eilish.

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2: 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Time for us to find out if you got tonight's Flip It in Reverse track correct. This is what I played you.

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1: Goeienaand, ek Alexander, Ben Burger hier. 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
2: Goeienaand, Mika, dit is Madeline hier. 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
0: Imagine, Marilyn, you can't make up your own rules. Jy kry 'n volle punt. 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I knew it, man. You got this, Helderberg. I told you. Johnny Clegg up next, the Great Heart. You know what to do next. Let's turn it up.

Johnny Clegg with The Great Heart. Right here on Helderberg FM. Tonight's Flip It in Reverse track. I knew you'd get it right, Helderberg. Well done. And you get to play along with me again tomorrow evening at 6:30 p.m. where we flip it in reverse. But still coming up for you, I'm chatting to Brian Heels. He is an actor. Now, if you've spent any time in Durban over the past 3 decades even, chances are you've seen him, and he is our next guest, right? That's coming up at 7 o'clock. He's done award-winning musicals, Shakespearean classics, hilarious pantomimes, children's theatre productions, voiceover work, the list goes on. Brian Heels has done it all. And his incredible versatility and passion for performance have made him one of Durban's most respected and celebrated actors. More of that still coming up for you, as well as what it's like stepping into his new role as Grimsby Withergood in the latest theatre production. So I cannot wait for you to chat all things theatre with Brian. That's happening at 7. If you have any questions, send it through on WhatsApp 021 100 6936. Back to the music.

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2: Welcome back. That was Benson Boone with Mr. Electric Blue on Helderberg FM and Elton John's Dua Lipa with Cold Heart. Before that, it is 7 o'clock. And like I promised you, I chat to very interesting people on the Turn It Up show. And today's no different. Joining me telephonically right now, it is Brian Heels, who stepped into the role of Grimsby Withergood. Good evening, Brian. How are you doing?
3: Good evening. I'm very, very well. And how are you doing?
2: I'm doing great. Thank you. Thank you for joining the Turn It Up show right here on Helderberg FM. It's not often that I get to chat to a theatre actor. And as you can hear the excitement in my voice, I'm a theatre kid. So this is a prestigious moment for me. Thanks for joining me.
3: Fantastic. I'm so excited to be here also. Thank you.
2: Fantastic. All right, Brian, you've been entertaining audiences for nearly 30 years. When you look back to where it all began in 1996, did you ever imagine your career would be as varied and successful as it has become?
3: You know, I didn't actually imagine anything then. I just thought, oh, what I'm doing is so much fun. I love this. And that was about all that went through my head. And fortunately, it's been like that for about 30 years. Every time I do a new project, I'm like, oh, I love this. This is so much fun.
2: Oh, my goodness. Yes, that, I mean, spoken like a true theatre actor, it is fun. It is very cool when you get to engage, see the audience, hear the live reactions, right? You've done Shakespeare, musicals, children's theatre, even television and voice acting. What first sparked your love for performing?
3: It's a funny thing. When I was at school, I did a little bit of photography. I did a little bit of cinematography. My uncle is a cinematographer, and he gave me one of his old cameras. So I used to play around with that, and I was really kind of undecided. Mm. And then this theatre company arrived. I was living in East London, growing up in East London at the time. And this company from Cape Town arrived and cast locally for a touring school's production of Hans Christian Andersen stories. Mm. And I got into that, and that was it. The bug bit then, and I realized, no, it's not behind the camera is where I belong. I belong in front of the camera.
2: Mm. I love that. You famously paid your way through drama school by clowning and then juggling as well, and face painting, as well as balloon sculpting. Talk to me about that time in your life. What was happening then?
3: Yes, I did. It would be on the weekends at various shopping centers. I'd dress up as a clown and go and paint the kids' faces and do a little bit of juggling here and there. And
2: so cool.
3: And balloon sculpting. I don't even know how I learned to balloon sculpt. I suppose I watched people and I...
2: You learn.
3: You learn as you go. And that really was what paid my way through my studies and paid my rent and so on. It was study in the week and then just be a clown on weekends.
2: There we go. I mean, the hustle has to continue, you know, to support the dream. So do any of those skills actually come in handy on stage today?
3: They do, actually. You know, you think, oh, well, that's just a silly skill that I learned then. But they do. In one form or another, you take that skill that you've learned and then hone it in a particular way.
2: Mm.
3: Or, like in Panto, which we're doing right now, pantomime, I have played one or two characters where I did juggle on stage.
2: Wow.
3: So they have come in handy.
2: I love that. So is there one character, you know, looking back at all of the characters you ever played, that really challenged you the most or changed you as an actor?
3: Wow, that's such a difficult one. There are many characters, I think, that have challenged me.
2: Mm.
3: And there are many characters that stand out for me. Mm. And then there are one or two that have broken me.
2: Oh, wow.
3: Where I come off stage, I'm like, oh, I shouldn't have made that choice because now I'm really in pain.
2: Oh, so those are then your more challenging characters, the more serious ones. What do you take from them? Why does it break you?
3: I'm being funny. It's just, you know, in my one character, in fact, he was here last year for last year's Jack and the Beanstalk. His name is Cecil.
2: Stop.
3: And the way, for whatever reason, I based that character.

0: Actually, Kickstart Theatre. You can look at Kickstart Theatre on Instagram.
1: Okay.
0: And for me personally, I'm Brian Hiles on Instagram.
1: Right.
0: I confess, I'm not very good at Instagram. I'm trying to be better, but I'm not very good.
1: It's okay. We forgive you, but hopefully you can give us a bit of an insight of Grimsby's, you know, makeup looks, the costumes. We want to see the behind the scenes.
0: Oh, I can absolutely show you that, because that is there. So have a look at Brian Hiles on Instagram. there is my Act One mayhem backstage.
1: Oh wow! Thank you so much for chatting to me, Brian. It's been great hanging out. All the best. Break a leg, rather, like they say in theatre tradition. Break a leg, and I hope everything goes smoothly.
0: Thank you so much, and thanks for chatting with me.
1: It's been absolutely incredible. I'm going to take you back to the theatre right now with some Lady Marmalade.
2: Flow, sister.
1: Brian, until next time. Ciao.

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0: guess it is, Sabrina. Christina Aguilera with Kim and Pink, Lady Marmalade right before that, taking us back to Moulin Rouge. Do you know that one? Let me know on WhatsApp 021-100-6936. We're about to have a quick peek at what's happening on the roads. Remember, if you have any traffic updates, you can let me know on the WhatsApp line as well. Stay tuned. On the R300 northbound, there is a stationary vehicle at the ramp to Hindle Road. The left shoulder is closed. On the N1 outbound, there is a crash after the ramp to Yip Diyakhet Drive. The left lane also closed in this area. Expect delays. And if you're currently driving on the N2 inbound, there is a stationary vehicle after Hlanti Drive. The left shoulder is closed. If you have any other traffic updates, our WhatsApp line in studio is 021-100-6936. For Helderberg FM's traffic, I am Mika Alexander.
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3: We're sticking to the music this evening. Jonas Brothers up next with Love Me to Heaven as we go 28 minutes after 7 o'clock.

0: This is Turn It Up with Mika and Exotica. Turn up the music. Ooh, yeah. Yeah, for you. 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
0: Yeah, for you.

It's Gwen Stefani, 4 in the morning, Jonas Brothers with Love Me to Heaven. Before that, it is 24 minutes away from 8 o'clock. Still coming up for you, Freshly Ground with Do We Do. Sixpence, None the Richer, also lined up for you this evening. Stay tuned.

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2: 93.6. That was John Legend with Love Me Now. Sixpence, None the Richer, right before that with Kiss Me. It is 12 minutes away from 8 o'clock and I thought I'd give you the 411 on what's happening right now in the world of music. And let's bring it home locally to South Africa. From complete strangers to one of South Africa's biggest music success stories, house music favorites Mikasa. They are celebrating an incredible 15 years together and their journey is every bit as inspiring as their music. It's very, very special indeed. So Mikasa celebrated 15 years with an intimate anniversary event at the rooftop venue in Sandton where the band first came together. Now the group, consisting of Jay Something, Dr. Duda and Moti, revealed they were complete strangers when they first met at Soul Candy Party in 2011. And Jay Something took a chance by asking DJ Dr. Duda if he could sing over his set, while Moti unexpectedly then joined in with his trumpet, creating that impromptu performance that really got the crowd going. Now, at the time, Moti was struggling financially and almost didn't attend the event. So he used some of his last savings for petrol money to get there. And Dr. Duda has already had, at that point, an very successful career in DJing. But he took a leap of faith, helping launch the new group and believing in the chemistry between the three musicians. So amazingly, after that very first performance, the trio then spent about 45 minutes signing autographs outside. And even though they didn't have a name for the band just yet, they then released their album, The Streets. It went on to become one of South Africa's defining albums, featuring hits like The Streets, Jika and Forever. Oh, I remember those days. Looking ahead, Mikasa announced that a brand new album will be released next year. And this is alongside a European tour as well. A documentary also coming up for us and several other exciting projects already in the works. Now, can you imagine what they're going to give us? I mean, they're already saying, listen, there's a tour, there's a new album, there's a documentary. Exciting projects? What? I feel like I need to know immediately. Happy 15 years to Mikasa. They really are very talented. They're definitely a fave here on Helderberg FM 93.6. Turn it up.

0: This is Turn It Up with Mika and Exotica. Turn up the music. Ooh, yeah. Here for you. 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

It's Loiso with Seasons, one of my all-time favorite Loiso songs. I hope you enjoyed that as much as I did. BTS with Swim. Right before that, Mikasa played for you with Feeling You. It is 2 minutes after 8 o'clock right now. This is your Turn It Up show. My name is Mika Alexander, and I promise to keep the vibes very high in the last hour of the show. It's also not just about me, but also about you. If you have a song request, send it through on our WhatsApp line on 021 100 6936. You already know the rules. If it is playlisted, I'm definitely playing it for you, but I will let you know in case it isn't, right? So that's still coming up for you. New Hero with Smiling coming up for you next. I've also got Armand Hofmeyer in Yakel's Vibes. Meet a Sitlifter.

Samba with 12 to 12, Armand Hofmeyer, Jakkels Vibes met Is It Liefde Net So Rukkie Voor Dit. It is 10 minutes after 8 o'clock right now, and I thought I'd just give you a bit of an information bracket in case you don't know. The fuel prices is set to decrease tomorrow, the 1st of July. It is official. It is expected to come down, so petrol around 1 rand 40 to 1 rand 50 per litre cheaper. Diesel between 2 rand 60 and 3 rand 10 cents per litre cheaper as well, and that does depend on the grade. So the official prices take effect from Wednesday the 1st of July, which is tomorrow. And then just a following notice regarding payment dates for older persons grants, so that will happen on the

grab of the grant payments that's due in early July, the 2nd for the older persons grant, the disability grants on the 3rd of July on Friday, and then Monday the 6th of July is the children's grants. If you want me to send you a quick screen grab, our WhatsApp line in studio is 021 100 6936. Let's get back to the music. It's 12 minutes after 8 o'clock. Some might argue with the next statement, but apparently this is the best song ever.

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It's Will Lindley with Holding the Line right here on Turn It Up. On Helderberg FM 93.6, Alicia Keys with In Common. Before that, Simply Red with Stars also played for you. Stick around, Mwande Gilichana standing by to keep you company from about, 9 up until midnight this evening. It's definitely going to be a blast knowing Mwande. He's bringing the energy. He's bringing you information. He's bringing you entertainment up until midnight. So do stick around for his show as well. And of course, interact with him on the WhatsApp line in studio. That's all the time we have for Turning It Up tonight. 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I'm back tomorrow. Until then, ciao.

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Well ke yimlo ngapha komboko mawandicela itshana MG Timkhulu Clementhle Zombini manikwamkele ke mphulaphula kule nkqubo yam ke idinga elikhulu. Yes, it is the biggest date of the week with myself between 9 and 12 midnight. It is the state of the week address. Yes, and by the way, on the same breath, hey ngomso ngomso si biozela fonini i-birthday yethu si Helderberg FM ngomso sibala ngoku iminyaka engamashumi amathathu ananye silapha si busy kulamazwe omoya acwengileyo. Welcome, we do celebrate this big day tomorrow, our 31st anniversary. Yes, 31 years, you know, doing what we're doing and surfing the airwaves with you. And we don't only celebrate that on our own, we celebrate that with you because you have been part of this journey with us. Welcome. Before I get so carried away about celebrations and anniversaries and the eats and the lekkerdung that we're going to eat, a special shout out to my colleague Mika Alexander. She's with you every day of the week, well, from a Monday to a Thursday between 6 and 9 p.m. on the Turn It Up show. And then, of course, do catch Mika again on Saturday. Well, we'll see her again tomorrow, Wednesday and Thursday, and then Saturday morning at 10 o'clock on the HFM Top 30. Mika, have yourself a pleasant evening and enjoy the fam. Well, get between you and me. Hit me up on that WhatsApp line. It is 021-100-6936. 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

0: Canada and Mexico. For some reason, maybe because I'm hurting, maybe because I'm a herder, but for some reason, I'm excited, man. I'm excited to see, like, oh, okay, so it's not just us. It's not just us that had big hopes. Even the big names, the big clubs, the giants have fallen to the sling of David.
1: Some
0: big teams are packing the bags nice and early, far earlier than expected. So Bafana, you know, we can console ourselves with this notion that, you know what, at least we moved past the group stages and we've reached a level we've never reached before. So all in all, Bafana, Nenzega Bafana, Velgedun, Osemans, well done.
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0: Welcome, Pulapuli. It is Helderberg FM, Kun 93.6. You and I are surfing the airways. Cindy's a muffin. And of course, again, the only password to the frequency, it is 93.6. And that's where you and I are surfing the airwaves tonight, between right now, 9 o'clock, and all the way until midnight. Well, in the first hour, we'll be looking at some announcements coming from the city of Cape Town. And of course, celebrating your birthdays. Your birthday. Perhaps you are born today on the 30th, the last day of this month. Hey, I love it when you and I, Sohlula Fondini, ulwesibini nolwesithathu sikunye. And not only that, Sohlule nalenyanga kaJuni, sibe singena kwenye inyanga. I love the crossover. Love the crossovers, crossing over from the month of June all the way into the month of July. Yewena. How magical, eh? How magical is that, this whole transition together tonight. And of course, later on, we'll be looking at what's happening in the world of sport. And we've got the rugby coming up this weekend. It is the one and only, the international rugby will be kicking off this weekend. Looking out to see how our boys, the Springboks, are performing. And of course, and the young boys, the Baby Box, are doing the most. They are pairing. They are bearing the other teams. It is scary how these boys already at this age are looking mean. I mean, mean machines. And then, of course, guess Kobeke Sichonge, Indubana Ge, Kwenze Kandouni Pa, Kwenze Seba, Ababa famous, yes, Abandaba Kool Fondini, and the world of celebrities. And so, again, Dikunya Naoge, Izabaman Gelende, Bekamna Naos Nwola Pak, WhatsApp, so Kangelege, plan number year two, and again, 021-100-6936. 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Looking at your weather for the next 2 days, starting out in the land of apples, eGrabo, the garden of apples. 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Your Wednesday, I'm going to panze up on 5, ngomso aphezulu ngo 15, kusabanda bethuna. 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

0: 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Yes, you and I are surfing the airwaves together on that special frequency. 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
0: 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You know, so I know when I'm ishobo zamen zaziyom na el teacher. I and the kumbuli man betata I leave as such. I lo sick day, ke lo sick leave mday tante. But your normal leave, I ingata kostingo shem. 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I show and from decide la, but like really sick kostingo. Hey, it's balakake ila veki ya pasik. Ibe 3 weeks, that makes it 4 weeks. Ibe ngu September, another week, that's 5 weeks already. 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Hey! 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

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It is now 2 minutes after 10 o'clock. 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
Yes. Helderberg FM. Nguyelo 93.6. 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Hey. For the Niminengulu Ngomso celebrating 31 years, you know, in the airwaves. Right here in the Helderberg and now and beyond. We've been here. Thank you to you and Nkosi kuwe.

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What a relief, I'm telling you. 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Yeah, your petrol price is coming down. 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There is also the Soccer World Cup taking place. Phuka inhliziyo zodwa kule viki. 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It's our 10. It's our my turn. 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

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call to make. It's going to be a tough team to play against the hosting nation England women. We're playing them on Thursday the 2nd of July at 7:30 ebusuku ngecala emva kwentsimbi sixhenxe ebusuku England women versus South African women semi-final badlala ke pha eKia Oval London. 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ICC Women's T20 World Cup happening in London 2026 in England. Lo mdlalo ke bophange ngecala emva kwentsimbi yesine at 4:30. So okay, the second team to play Australia in the final to be confirmed, all depending on Thursday how things go. 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

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So two games still coming up this Thursday at 6:30, and we're playing Georgia, and then next week the boys under 20 rugby team will be playing Wales ngolwesibini kulevekizayo is 7 ka July ngentsimbi yesine at 4 p.m. And then ke okuvuyisayo kakhulu into ba amagqala fundini, the big boys are back. The Boka Springboks are back, and ke international rugby ngoku ivuliwe ngoku sijongene ke ngoku sikule tournament ethiwa Nations Championship. 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Yeah, so that's going to be your Italy, Wales, England, Scotland, Ireland, France coming down to play apa emzansi. And then get teams like emzansi, Argentina, South Africa, Fiji, Australia, New Zealand. We're playing against them. So the first half of this tournament, they're coming down to us. They're coming down south. And then when we're done, we're going back up to play them in Europe. And eventually get July, as we speak, this coming Saturday at 20 to 6, Springboks men versus England men. Wululu kuzoba busy, sizonenza dizzy. 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Believe it or not, the giant of the giants have fallen. 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Anyway, sithethe yona lo ndlela siphumile apho, siphumile very fast. 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France and Sweden kick it off at 11 p.m. tonight. 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

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That's where you really sell your talent. That's where you really play with pride, confidence. There's a great deal of nerves and, you know, shaking and trembling because of the amount of pressure and the magnitude of the games taking place at the World Cup. At the same time, it's such an opportunity for individuals, typically, you know, the sportsmen, to market, sell themselves. Say, as in Dubai, oftentimes during and after a World Cup, this is where recruiters are spotting young talent, fresh talent to join their teams, especially, you know, African players going to play abroad. 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You know, look, the guy's still young. 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And so she's going to be here on the 5th and 6th of August, 5-6 August, here in Cape Town at the Grand Arena, Grand West, Cape Town. And then she goes to Durban on the 7th at the Sunbet Arena. And then she'll be in Pretoria on the 10th of August. Now, the beautiful thing is we have our own artist, Imilonji, Nemilonji Gazieto. Ezabagunye na yekanyibe ngayenyeke yale tour. In many ways, this also gives opportunity to our own artist to shine and, and be seen by the world and make money. Benzi mali. And so, uzonke, talent, class. Uzonge
North Java. And along with the producer DJ Milo or Milo will be joining Tamiya on this tour. Zonke, yes. You cannot go wrong. When it comes to live performances, ayi na yihlala phansi phola thatha iti yakho urhabule take a sip uzonge nails it. And of course Nolira, uzonge Nolira really when it comes to female artists, live performance ndiyabanika bobabini kodwa kuzonke uzonge nje kulinyenqanaba. And of course uSjava, legendary Sjava, representing just ubuntu bethu. Of course, I mean the dude just makes the most. The dude just does the most, and I think Tamiya and Timiaki and whoever is hosting from South Africa couldn't have chosen, better artist to join Tamiya on stage, with the likes of Zonke kunye noSjava. Quite fitting. 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

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Yes, on the spot 7 minutes after, well, make it now 8. Yeah, 8 minutes after 11 o'clock. 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And then ke umdlalo ke we France ne Sweden so qalile. Yeah, it is they've now played 6 minutes into the game. Oh betuna, kanilweni Sweden. 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France yo. 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That's just me. That's just my view. That's my mingwim zimbono zam. 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Yeah, sure, all good. 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Lady Zamara featuring Fido. 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

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It is the state of the week.

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2: Oh yeah. 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This is no longer your Bobby. 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
1: Yeah, Pai Balenige, Yangangaza Pambili Mugu, if France and Nagulinye, and any, each one again, Sweden, and a corkscrew Sweden, and it is one goal to France.
2: Quiffy, Puma, Moya, Mobi, Sick Born, the Manga Kalin, Yepizukana, Ino, Kayan, straight on when you do it.
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